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4: You'll laugh. You'll cry. You'll headbang. You'll need to use the bathroom. And your incredibly talented host does all of that at once. So join him on a journey to the center of your mind and stomach. Yes, he's your tour guide to the dark side. Your host with the least body fat. It's Alice's Attic with Alice Cooper.
5: Hey, sick things, it's your Uncle Alice checking in. I hope you're enjoying the tunes I'm playing up here in the attic tonight. Or if you're just tuning in, don't worry. There's lots of Drake, Lil Baby, Cardi B, Ty Dolla Sign, and Shamboozy. Sorry, that's the playlist for my rap show. As if I would ever have a rap show. I have a rap sheet, but not a rap show. What we've got here is rock, classic rock to be specific. And this hour, you gotta love the 80s. And I'm gonna tell you all about one of my songs, straight from the horse's mouth, if you will. And you will. So let's go.
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0: It's time to travel back to one very dynamic decade. You gotta love the 80s in Alice's Attic. Here's Coop now.
2: Once Led Zeppelin broke up, they were constantly asked, will Zeppelin reunite? Well, they haven't. But in 1984, guitarist Jimmy Page joined forces with singer Paul Rodgers, drummer Chris Slade, and bassist Tony Franklin to form a supergroup they named The Firm. That's a great band right there. The Firm did a couple of albums and had a hit with this song. Here's Radio.

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2: I know how you all like to hear the stories about the original guys, so I'll give you a little of that tonight. But I'm going to talk about our song See You on the Other Side, which is a tribute to our original guitarist Glenn Buxton, who died in 1997. Hard to believe it's been so long. He was only 49 years old. Glenn was born in Akron, Ohio, but his family moved to Phoenix and we met at Cortez High School. Go Colts! He wrote the riff on School's Out, which is one of the most played riffs ever was. When you learn guitar, you learn that riff. I'm 18, and let's not forget 10 Minutes Before the Worm. So in 2025, the reunited original Alice Cooper group wrote See You on the Other Side for our Revenge of Alice Cooper album, produced, of course, by Bob Ezrin. This song was about Glenn Buxton, who was everybody's best friend and yet lived in his own world. If I've ever met anybody that lived in their own world, it was Glenn Buxton. He was an original. We even did a song called I Hate You, where each one of us picks another guy and we talk about how much we hate them. Of course, we don't hate each other. And at the very end, we said, we hate you most of all, Glenn, for the hole you left on the stage that can't be fixed. So that's how much we loved Glenn. And that's the story. And we will see Glenn on the other side. If you want more stories about the OG, the original guys band, drop me in a line at alice@aliceisattic.com. More Rock That Rolls is coming up next, including one of my songs from the great year of 1972.
0: Alice will be right back with more rock and roll that doesn't suck.
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0: Alice will have songs we just don't understand in just a few. 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

0: Confounded, bewildered, and befuddled? Let Alice Cooper clear it up for you in songs we just don't understand.
1: Well, since this is one of my songs, I suppose I should understand it and be able to explain it to you. Actually, it's pretty simple. Or is it? The song in question is Be My Lover, which was off Killer and written by Mike Bruce. The lyrics are sort of autobiographical, as in when the subject of the song tells the woman, I played guitar in a long-haired rock and roll band, and goes on to say that she asked me why the singer's name was Alice. We had fun with the lyrics on a lot of our songs. I always believed in telling a little story, and this was one of those little stories that had kind of a humorous idea behind it. In other words, falling in love with anybody from the Alice Cooper band was adventurous and probably dangerous. So that's what this song is about. And now, you lucky people.

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8: 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But he does think you're worthy of listening to his show. Crank up the most talented man whose eye makeup is better than yours. The king of your kind. It's Alice's Attic with Alice Cooper.
9: It's your Funkle Alice, the funnest uncle you could ever ask for. Or is that the most fun? 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Forget grammar, I say, and you can listen to me because I have an honorary doctorate from Grand Canyon University. And no, because I'm a doctor does not mean I can write you a script. Well, I suppose you want to hear bands you dig, and I'll see what I can do for you right now.
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2: Some people thought that AC/DC was done when Bon Scott died. It was a huge, huge loss, but the band carried on, recruiting the lovely Geordie, Brian Johnson. I just saw a video the other day of Geordie doing a song, and Brian Johnson, lead singer, and he had long hair, and he looked, and I almost didn't recognize him. One of the AC/DC's most beloved songs from Back in Black is You Shook Me All Night Long, and if you want to hear what the sounds like in concert, Uncle Alice can make that happen. Here's the great live version, AC/DC, live, You Shook Me All Night Long.

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1: This one is short but sweet. I applaud you, listener Cynthia Miller. She wrote, Alice, did anyone ever figure out who the stupid with the flare gun was? Well, of course, Cynthia is referring to the lyric from Smoke on the Water, which is about how a flare gun started a fire that burned down the Montreux Casino Theater while Frank Zappa and the Mothers were playing there. A suspect was a Czech immigrant named Zdenek Zednik Spicka. But he fled the country. It was never apprehended or questioned. I don't know if that was him or not. Might not be him. All right. If you're as good as Miss Cynthia Miller at writing brief questions, do it at alice@aliceisattic.com. Stick around if you know what's good for you. And if you did start the fire, give us a call.
0: You're mere moments away from more Alice.
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1: Can you name everyone who was in the super-duper group Damn Yankees? Okay, how about anyone? Okay, I think I heard someone out there shout, and you were right, Tommy Shaw of Styx, singer-bassist Jack Blades of Night Ranger, guitarist extraordinaire Ted Nugent, and drummer Michael Cartleone, who would later join Lynyrd Skynyrd. Here's one from them, and I thought that Ted didn't get high, but this one's called High Enough.

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11: Hey, how you doing? That used to be how Joe Walsh would greet everyone. Sort of his key phrase. And yes, he also had a song by that name. Back in 1987, of course, Joe got his start in the Measles. Yes, great name for a band. And then went to the James Gang, which everybody knew. And then went to the Eagles. So will I or won't I play Joe this hour? Or the Eagles, you have to stay tuned to find out. But I can tell you, you'll get a cool cover by Santana, some Rod Stewart, and if you behave, maybe some True Lies. Or maybe not.
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0: Imitation is the sincerest form of flattery. Either that, or they just ran out of song ideas. Whichever the case, here's a Cooper's cover now.
1: Please don't bother trying to find her. She's not there. Yes, that's what our next band will be singing. The song is She's Not There, written by Rod Argent when he was with the Zombies. The Zombies was way ahead of their time. They wrote songs that were sort of pre-Steely Dan. But since this is Cooper's covers, you're not going to get the Zombies. Behold, Santana doing She's Not There.

0: 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Enjoy the go with Charmin.
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1: I've got your facts for a fee. Just kidding, they're free. And away we go. The Cleveland Browns are the only team to neither play or host a Super Bowl. The Lions have not been in a Super Bowl, but they hosted it. Queen's Brian May often plays using an old British sixpence coin instead of a guitar pick to get a specific metal scratch and tone. He has such a clean sound with that guitar when you listen to those records. Major League Baseball umpires are required to wear black underwear in case they split their pants. And if you've noticed that every single umpire weighs at least 250, so you don't want to see that crack, okay? Both the Rubik's Cube and liposuction were invented in 1974. Speaking of, the human body contains enough fat to make about 7 bars of soap. But you don't have to worry about that. You never use soap. And finally tonight, a sneeze shoots through the air at 60 miles per hour, sending at least 10,000 germs flying. That's the best news I've heard all day. That's all your Uncle Alice knows, until tomorrow night, that is.
0: Your teller of Detroit stories, Alice Cooper, will return after these messages.
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1: Two musicians named Ronnie played on Rod Stewart's album Every Picture Tells a Story. Who are they? Ronnie Wood, who went on to join the Stones, and Ronnie Lane, who was the co-founder of the band Small Faces and the Faces. Ronnie Wood joined the Vampires on stage at the O2. He came up and played on the encore Train Kept a Rollin'. The name of my new pastry shop, Every Picture Tells a Story, Donuts.

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5: Welcome to the deepest confines of the mind of Alice Cooper. It's a bit dusty up here, and oh, is it cluttered. There's a memory of hanging out with John Lennon and Anne Murray at L.A.'s The Troubadour in 73. And over here is Alice's Cortez High School locker combination. And why is there a random recollection of pre-concert pickled herring in Oslo in 2017? But amidst the melange, there's a wealth of rock and roll tidbits and knowledge that never fails to entertain and engage. So without further ado, here's your fastidious host. It's Alice's Attic with Alice Cooper.
6: Let's get oriented, okay? 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By the way, I can guarantee you that none of the songs on my radio show were written by AI. I mean, is AI going to write snorting whiskey and drinking cocaine? All righty. 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
1: Well, I'm excited about this Attic Classic because it's by some old L.A. friends of mine, the Chambers Brothers. They were Joe Lester and Willie Chambers, plus an unrelated drummer, Brian Keenan. Lester and Willie Chambers are still alive and kicking, and I believe still in California. We played with them at the Cheetah Club. We were a house band. They were a house band. We ran out of money and ended up living in their basement. And that's where we met Jimi Hendrix and met Shep. So they played a big part in our history. Here's a great song you need to know. Time has come today by the Chambers Brothers.

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1: What big deal Rockford, Illinois rock band did a surprise sold-out club show in Los Angeles in August 2026? Cheap Trick. Seems Cheap Trick were scheduled to play the Hollywood Bowl with ZZ Top, but ZZ had to cancel due to some health issues in their camp. However, Cheap Trick pivoted and booked a show at the Troubadour for the same night, and it sold out in a snap. I don't know how long a snap goes. Let me see. That long. Here's a great one from our pals in Cheap Trick. Some of my best friends. Dream Police.

0: Dallas will be back tomorrow at his usual time. Please stay tuned to this station. We've heard there might be a DJ doing a show from their basement.
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0: 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We are Rock 105.3 WRLO. And to go.

Yeah, another one bites the dust. Bye-bye with Mud on the classic rock station, Rock 105.3 WRLO. Red Hot Chili Peppers in that set, a cool tune. Breaking the Girl, I tell you all the time, you gotta check out that whole rock doc on the Red Hot Chili Peppers called The Rise of the Red Hot Chili Peppers. It is fantastic. You'll dig that big time. Hey, Dave does a live shot every Friday at 11:30. A live cut that will put you right in the front row of your favorite show here on the classic rock station, Rock 105.3 WRL.

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2: Mainly cloudy skies for this early Tuesday morning. Some areas of fog as well. Temperatures starting out a bit milder than yesterday in the upper 40s. Throughout today, small chance for showers this morning. A better chance on the way for the late afternoon. Highs today near 80. Showers and storms likely tonight. Lows near 60. And a few showers Wednesday. Highs in mid-70s. From the WSAW News Channel 7 studio, I'm First Alert meteorologist Chad Franzen.
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I'm wasted and I can't find my way home. Blind Faith with Mud, the Dire Straits in that set. The Sultans of Swing, the Sultans of the SWAT. Getting ready to wrap up the 2026 baseball season, soon the postseason. But check it, September the 9th, the first NFL game of the year, a rematch of the Super Bowl. Patriots and Seahawks, can't wait for that. You two, they're coming up. Author on Floyd and Tom Petty is

0: changed, and discipline remains mercifully.
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2: Hey, go ahead, have yourself a cigar, Floyd, with Mud Tumpity in that set from Damn the Torpedoes, Refugee. What an amazing album. Damn the Torpedoes is not a dud in the bunch, a perfect album from the late legendary Tom Petty. He's so missed, R.I.P. Tom Petty. Led Zepp, they're coming up. Author on AC/DC and U2, they're waiting for you.
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Need a roof? They've got you covered. We are Rock 105.3 WRLO. And to go.

Oh, Lord, take me downtown. I'm looking for some tush. The Top with Mud on the classic rock station, Rock 105.3 WRLO. Such sad news last week, losing the legendary drummer in ZZ Top, Frank Beard, a few years before. We lost Dusty. Billy J. Gibbons, the only topper still alive. Billy J. Gibbons will continue on that ZZ Top tour through the end of the year. Then probably Billy J. Gibbons will go out on tour by himself. R.I.P. Frank Beard. You will be missed. Hey, we do up the Packers games for you on game day here and still play all of your favorite classic rock on our stream at Rock 105.3 WRLO. 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
1: Mainly cloudy skies for this early Tuesday morning. Some areas of fog as well. Temperatures starting out a bit milder than yesterday in the upper 40s. Throughout the day, small chance for showers this morning. A better chance on the way for the late afternoon. Highs today near 80. Showers and storms likely tonight, lows near 60, and a few showers Wednesday, highs in mid-70s. From the WSAW News Channel 7 studio, I'm First Alert meteorologist Chad Franzen.
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0: Yes, go ahead and lick it up with Mud. We heard Doobie Bros in that set. Doobie Bros rocking a tour with the legendary Santana, two legendary bands. One amazing tour, which, by the way, will be over in a few days. But then the Doobie Bros go out on their own. Santana continues to rock their tour as well. Boy, they've been rocking a tour a real long time. Santana, they dig the tour big time. Very cool. Steve Miller is coming up. I'll throw on the Scorpions and Heart. They're next.
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0: I love that one. Klaus and the Scorpions and the Wind of Change, a tune apiece with that fine whistling from Klaus. He's been whistling that way for 60 years or so. That band is rocking their 60th anniversary. Way to go, Scorpions. Steve Miller is coming up, author on GNR. And Leonard's on deck.
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And to go.

0: yeah, that Quandary Classic. Should I stay or should I go? The Clash with Mud Skinner. And that said, ooh, that smell. Can't you smell that smell? That anti-drinking and drugging classic. You know, I love Johnny Van Zant, the lead in the band. Always rocks a Beatles shirt, an Abbey Road shirt. And I can almost hear him saying, love me some Beatles, man. He digs the Beatles big time. What a fantastic band Skinner is. David Bowie is coming up. Author on Stone Temple Pilots and Bob Seger's.
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1: Mainly cloudy skies for this early Tuesday morning. Some areas of fog as well. Temperatures starting out a bit milder than yesterday in the upper 40s. Throughout the day, small chance for showers this morning. A better chance on the way for the late afternoon. Highs today near 80. Showers and storms likely tonight. Lows near 60. And a few showers Wednesday. Highs in mid-70s. From the WSAW News Channel 7 studio, I'm First Alert meteorologist Chad Franzen.
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0: Wham bam, thank you ma'am, Suffragette City, David Bowie with Mud Bob Seger in that set, and the tale of the old time rock and roll. Bob has his 20th anniversary edition of Face the Promise coming out September the 18th, all remastered, repurdied, a couple of new tracks too. Maybe Bob will do a tour. Come on, Bob, make it happen. The Crew, they're coming up for you. Author on The Police and Nirvana, they're on deck too.
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0: Spirits in the material world. The Police with Mud on the classic rock station Rock 105.3 WRLO. We heard from Nirvana in that set. 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

0: Oh, you know it. You've got to be feeling satisfied. Boston with Mud Bon Jovi in that set. Now, Bon Jovi, they're on their Forever Tour. Going to be all done about mid-September. They're in Europe right now, rocking Ireland and then the United Kingdom. Boy, what a show. What a set list. Way to go, Bon Jovi. Benatar, she's coming up. Author on The Thunder from Down Under in Nazareth.
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0: Yeah, come on, come on, come on. Hit me with your best shot, Benatar, with Mud Nazareth in that set. And the hair of the dog, don't hair of the dog it. Whatever you're doing, don't overindulge. Don't drink too much. Don't do too much ice cream. See, that's what I do all the time. So I have to hair of the dog the ice cream, which means I get to eat more ice cream. That's an okay thing to do, but don't do that with the booze, you know. George Thurgood's coming up. Author on Van Halen and REO. They're on deck, too.
1: Oh my God.
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Oh my, drop dead legs, Van Halen with Mud from the classic rock station Rock 105.3 WRLOREO. In that set, you gotta roll with the changes because change is good and change on the way. The new fall season is almost here. Labor Day weekend will be here in what, 13 days or so. So go roll with those changes coming up. Hey, things are heating up in Duffer's Southern Fried Kitchen, a Southern Fried rock classic every weekday afternoon for you with Duffer in the Afternoon on the classic rock station, Rock 105.3 WRL.

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And to go.

0: ZZ Top, and I thank you. And I thank you, Frank Beard, passed away last week. Such an amazing drummer in that band. He will be missed. R.I.P. Frank Beard, R.I.P. Dusty, Billy J. Gibbons. Continue to rock on. That is one tremendous band. Hey, the Doors are coming up. Author on GNR and Queen.
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3: Mainly cloudy skies for this early Tuesday morning. Some areas of fog as well. Temperatures starting out a bit milder than yesterday in the upper 40s. Throughout the day, small chance for showers this morning. A better chance on the way for the late afternoon. Highs today near 80. Showers and storms likely tonight. Lows near 60. And a few showers Wednesday. Highs in mid-70s. From the WSAW News Channel 7 studio, I'm First Alert meteorologist Chad Franzen.
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0: The Doors, and Don't You Love Her Madly with Mud, G, and Orin. That said, don't cry. I love that tune. I love that band. The vocal skills of Axl Rose and everything about that band rocks all the way on their worldwide tour, rocking about 30 tunes a night in concert. Way to go, GNR. Soundgarden, they're coming up. Author on Triumph and Skid Row, they're next.
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0: You know it. You got to always fight the good fight. Triumph with Mud. We heard from Skid Row in that set. The former lead of Skid Row, Sebastian Bach, will take over lead controls of the legendary Twisted Sister in September to rock their 50th anniversary tour, because D is ill. Get well soon, D and Sebastian. Go rock that tour big time. The Who, they're coming up for you. I'll throw on the Scorpions and Soundgarden. They're on.
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Antigo.

0: What a great one from Tommy Shaw and Styx and the Renegade with Mud. John Mellencamp in that set. Now, John wrapped up his Dancing Words tour a few days back, now off to Virginia Beach to rock Farm Aid. That happens on September the 26th, featuring Neil Young, Dave Matthews, Willie John, Margot Price, and more. That's going to be a great show, all for a great cause. Led Zepp there coming up. I'll throw on Tom Petty and the Doobie Bros.
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4: Mainly cloudy skies for this early Tuesday morning. Some areas of fog as well. Temperatures starting out a bit milder than yesterday in the upper 40s. Throughout the day, small chance for showers this morning. A better chance on the way for the late afternoon. Highs today near 80. Showers and storms likely tonight. Lows near 60. And a few showers Wednesday. Highs in mid-70s. From the WSAW News Channel 7 studio, I'm First Alert meteorologist Chad Franzen.
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0: Price, the mighty, mighty ledger maker with Mud. Congratulations to the legendary Robert Plant to receive the Americana Music Association's Lifetime Achievement Award in Nashville, Tennessee on September the 18th. Way to go, Robert Plant. That dude, you know, rocks all the way. Foreigner, they're coming up. Author on Billy Squire in Boston. They're next.
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Lonely, lonely, lonely, lonely is the night with Mud from the classic rock station Rock 105.3 WRLO. Don't have a lonely night tonight. You got to make a plan so you're not lonely. We have the classic rock for you, so make that plan and go rock your evening tonight. Hey, Bob and Tom, they're up next to entertain you here on the classic rock station Rock 105.3 WRLO.

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2: They both make a living in their bare feet. Catching one is like a treat. They both hang out right there by the shell. They both walk slow at a simple pace. Both afraid to show their face, but only one has a built-in place to hide. Turtles and whores, turtles and whores. I love them turtles and whores. They both advertise a little tail. Move so much you never get mail. They both go by the same nickname, Snapper. Daddy never told about the birds and bees, but always talked about both these and made it clear only one was fit to eat.

One here's some advice. One is dirty and the other ain't nice. Be polite and always walk up from behind. Make small talk, never let them see fear. Don't work alone, just bait or bed. When you're done, just drop them by the river.

0: girls and whores.
1: We got whores in the news.
0: Yes. Whores and the NFL. You can't go wrong.
2: Again?
1: Oh, yeah.
0: Hey. From the O'Reilly Auto Parts Studio. It's the Bob and Tom Show. Christy Lee at the news desk.
2: Hi.
0: There's Pat Godwin.
3: Hey, chick.
0: Hey, Pat. Hello, Josh Arnold.
4: Hey.
0: Hey. There's Ace Cosby.
5: Hello.
0: Hello, Tom Griswold.
1: Hello, Chick McGee.
0: Yes, sir.
1: Hello. Yeah, we opened with a little bit of turtles and whores because we have an unusual story coming out of the NFL involving ownership.
0: Mm-hmm.
1: Boy, it's got to be weird to be a billionaire.
0: Well, you know what you like, man.
1: You want to give a little background here?
0: I bet the 49ers would sell for $11-12 billion, I bet.
2: And wow.
0: That might be conservative. What do you think of that? 49ers owner, the son, Jed York, the big daddy, John York, but this is Jed York, his kid, arrested over the weekend in Ohio, pleaded no contest to misdemeanor charges of disorderly conduct and possessing criminal tools. He was arrested in East Palestine, Ohio, just south of Youngstown, and was released after posting a $5,000 bond, sentenced to one day in jail for both offenses to be served concurrently. Court records, though, show that York initially charged with engaging in prostitution, but prosecutors amended that to disorderly conduct.
2: Uh-huh.
1: Is there going to be a new...
0: and the judge followed that...
1: A new police gym.
0: Judge followed that up with, go Niners! Youngstown, Ohio is a hotbed for San Francisco 49ers fans because Eddie DeBartolo was from there. And I think it's the only city in the United States where everyone is a made guy in Youngstown, Ohio.
1: He was arrested at a trailer park.
2: Yeah, I did see this.
0: Yep.
1: What was he? What did he?
2: $140 bucks, wasn't it?
0: $1,150. He was fined $1,150.
2: He paid her $140 bucks.
0: Oh, yeah,
2: or
0: yeah.
2: Something.
1: He was going
0: to
1: pay it.
0: He was charged with possessing criminal tools for using his phone to respond to an undercover online prostitution ad.
1: That seems to be a stretch to me.
2: Isn't that?
0: Well, that can be a felony because he's using phone lines.
1: But is it really a criminal tool?
0: Well, I think they're giving him the benefit of the doubt by calling it disorderly conduct instead of engaging in prostitution.
1: It says he arranged a sexual activity with a female for $140 bucks.
2: Yeah.
1: You know, most of these billionaires, they get their own island. Although, I guess at least the hooker was... It's nice that he's engaging with a hooker over 18. Got that going for him.
6: Isn't it weird that what he did was illegal, but if he had brought a camera and they had sex and they put it on OnlyFans,
0: yeah,
6: they would have been just fine?
0: Yeah,
6: I don't understand.
1: Yeah, the whole thing is weird. don't the cops have something better to do? I mean, I feel bad for this guy. But.
0: Let's see. The girl got $150 willingly. He had an orgasm. Somebody's going to jail, okay? Load him up.
1: Did he complete the transaction? Wasn't it with a... wasn't it someone posing as a hooker?
3: That was a scammer.
2: Yeah.
0: It was a scammer, a scamola.
1: A sting.
0: Yes.
3: Yeah.
0: They're stingle.
1: Yeah, well.
2: Is that entrapment?
0: I don't know. Yeah. The lines of that are
2: very blurry.
0: Blurry.
2: Yeah.
1: I heard Deshaun Watson, though. He's he asked if when you go there at the trailer park, do they supply the towels?
0: Somebody put up on Instagram yesterday. Joey Cage Smith, Deshaun Watson situation. The fans, .. cut him! The media, .. cut him! Deshaun Watson, .. cut me! The Browns, .. yeah, this is our guy. So there you go. Deshaun Watson has been named the starting quarterback of the Browns.
2: Really?
1: Do you think now this guy's a billionaire, allegedly?
0: Jed York, yes. With a name like Jed.
1: To go back to the story.
0: Mm-hmm.
1: It's interesting that both Robert Kraft and this guy go for the dirty leg, cheap hookers.
0: Well, Robert Kraft, nothing was ever done to him as far as the league goes.
1: Yeah, but that's because they own the league. I'm just saying they're interesting, their taste, because these guys could afford high class hookers, certainly. isn't this guy worth $8 billion or something?
0: No, we've talked about this many times. What have we learned? Specificity.
1: Yeah.
0: It has to be very precise in what they like.
1: Wow. $140.
0: Mm-hmm.
1: That'll get you, what, 4 hot dogs at a Niners game?
0: maybe not.
1: 4 hot dogs.
3: Maybe not is right.
1: 2 beers at a Niners game. Coming up, we have the world's most expensive hot dog in the news.
0: Oh, yeah?
1: Also mm-hmm. coming up, we have our first NFL report, all pro lines with Kostaki Economopoulos today.
6: Oh.
1: And.
0: Today?
1: A special edition of Sexy Time with Allie Brain.
6: Oh, really? All right.
2: Oh, is she in some exotic locale?
1: She's
2: in Switzerland, remember?
1: I can't keep track.
2: Meeting the family. Oh, I'm happy for her.
0: She's happy for her.
3: You look very happy for her.
0: Yeah.
3: Look at you.
0: Look at you.
3: Never seen anybody happier.
2: I hate all of you.
1: Now,
0: like we don't know that.
1: Let's move forward here.
0: Okay.
1: We'll catch up with Jed and the arrested at a trailer park, by the way.
2: Okay, I heard you.
1: Trailer parks are not that bad sometimes. I'm just saying it.
2: Jeez.
0: There are many. Nice.
1: But it was a sting operation.
0: Very nice trailer park.
1: I understand that. I'm just wondering if there was an actual prostitution ring operating out of that trailer park, if that's why they were there.
2: Oh, no, I'm sure she was just an entrepreneur.
0: No,
1: but I mean,
2: has her own place.
1: But there wasn't really a hooker involved, right?
6: Right.
3: Yeah, she's a cop. Yeah.
1: It was a cop.
2: Oh, I see what you're saying.
0: But he'd gotten bad information, obviously.
2: Somebody told him to call.
0: On an up-and-up prostitution. Go over here and get your...
2: Where do you find that? On a web? Is there a website? Hookers in your area?
3: Youngstown's on 3rd Street. I mean...
6: There used to be, like Craigslist and stuff, but I don't know.
0: According to the court, I think it was just bad luck. He responded to an advertisement.
1: Yeah, again, apparently there's no other crime to solve there. So something fun in the NFL.
2: Oh, his wife will never let him forget it.
1: He's getting divorced already.
0: Yeah, he divorced.
2: What?
0: Filed for divorce in April.
1: Yeah.
2: Okay. Woo, so it happened before this.
0: Might have been March.
2: Well, that's the problem. He's horny.
3: He's horny.
0: He's
3: right.
0: All...
1: Pat, you want to
3: crazy things happen when you're right.
0: He's all pent up.
3: Mistakes are made.
2: Sure.
1: I see. I thought I'd get to a quick letter here. Pat, coming up, I do have a request, so get your guitar tuned. This comes to us from Travis. He said, I picked up my 15-year-old daughter and her friends last week. We were in my truck driving down a dark country road.
0: Uh-oh.
1: We started talking about scary songs.
0: Uh-huh.
1: And this one came up. I have it here for you. This is an odd choice for a scary song. See what you think.
0: Yeah.
2: Tiptoe through the jungle.
3: Tiptoe.
2: It's scary.
3: It's pretty terrifying in a dark movie.
2: Yes.
1: I guess.
6: Plus it's in the movie Insidious.
1: Oh, is that why?
0: Is it?
6: Yeah.
1: Yeah, that's Tiny Tim. Oh, that explains it then. But I guess in a dark country road.
6: Oh, it's horrifying.
2: Heck yeah.
0: And
2: Plus, he looked like a clown.
0: What song opens Get Out? Like Run, Rabbit, Run or something?
6: I think so.
0: A kiddie song, too, yeah.
1: Yeah, that I didn't realize the connection to that movie, Josh. Thank you. Well, that makes it that much more interesting. That's, of course, Tiny Tim, Tiptoe Through the Tulips.
2: Mm-hmm.
1: The largest audience ever for the Johnny Carson show, I believe, was when Tiny Tim got married on The Tonight Show. P.S., Chick, sneakerheads have to stay together. Well, thank you, Travis.
0: Roger that.
1: We certainly appreciate that.
0: I am down.
1: We'll get to more mail coming up. If you want to reach us, you can go to bobandtom.com, and we have a link there. 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Happy to read them and share with you what you're sharing with us.
0: Tiny Tim's real name, Herbert Boutros Khary, Khury.
2: Man.
1: Yeah, he was in here.
2: Yes, he was. What did you remember about him?
0: Smell.
1: Yeah.
0: He kind of smelled great, but he was
2: But he showers like every two
0: he
2: minutes,
0: was, he
2: doesn't
0: was
2: he?
0: Sweating. Mm. A lot of sweat.
1: Yeah, he was famous for showering after every major fecal transaction. That was a big thing to you.
2: Mm-hmm.
0: Huh,
2: back I knew he'd remember that.
0: You know... You had to
3: my God.
0: Add fecal, didn't you?
1: Well, I didn't want to
3: You could have gone with transaction.
1: Transaction could have. That would have implied after he buys a cup of coffee.
0: Would urination be too much, you think?
1: That wasn't the case, apparently. Well, he was a clean man.
2: Mm-hmm.
1: He's no longer with us, sadly. We'll get to more of your.
0: Although he has a great live show, so go see him. I need to.
1: Credit cards got you down, ladies and gentlemen. 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
17: 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The Allman Brothers are up for Movie Music Madness. 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
20: Mainly cloudy skies for this early Tuesday morning. Some areas of fog as well. Temperatures starting out a bit milder than yesterday in the upper 40s. Throughout today, small chance for showers this morning. A better chance on the way for the late afternoon. Highs today near 80. Showers and storms likely tonight, lows near 60, and a few showers Wednesday, highs in mid-70s. From the WSAW News Channel 7 studio, I'm First Alert meteorologist Chad Franzen.
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0: Hey, welcome back to the Bob and Tom Show. 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
2: Yep.
0: At the news desk. Yes, sir.
2: Uh-huh.
0: There's Pat Godwin.
22: Hey, Chick.
0: Hey, there's Josh Arnold.
23: Hi.
0: Hi. Hi. There's Ace Cosby.
24: Hello.
0: Hello. Hello, Tom.
1: Hello, Chick McGee. Let's get to our letters, shall we?
0: Oh, yeah. Hell yeah. Dear Bob and Tom Show. I listen to the podcast after work or over the weekend whenever I can fit it in. I listen to my screaming bands that wear buckets on their heads in the morning on my commute.
1: Mm-hmm.
0: I share the musical taste of Josh.
1: Oh,
0: there. I started my car this morning. My radio was tuned to a station that plays classic rock. I was greeted by how. And I thought of Pat Godwin.
2: Oh,
0: and then he missed Tom's at the end because he said it went like this.
1: How. That's when we announced the sad death of Frank Beard from ZZ Top.
0: That is from Mark.
1: And cause of death.
0: How.
1: Pat was curious.
22: I was.
1: I was disappointed. Thank you. Oh. Pat, get your guitar out.
22: Alrighty.
1: We were talking about...
0: Not yet. He's not getting it yet. Nope.
1: We were talking about Squid yesterday.
2: Squid on the highway.
1: I was not aware of the number of food items that are made out of squid. Mm-hmm. I had no idea.
0: And I think they make shoe polish out of them, too.
2: Oh. Shoe polish.
0: Mm-hmm.
1: But our letter said, I heard you guys talking about squid ink and eating it.
2: Yep.
1: And this is a thing, Christy. You knew about this.
2: Yeah, squid ink pasta that one of my favorite restaurants has it. Yeah.
1: So is it black?
2: Mm-hmm.
0: Squid and pasta?
2: It's part of the
24: pasta.
2: Yeah,
24: that's how I had it, too. Yeah. I hated it.
0: Yeah, right.
2: Not my favorite. I don't, you know, I tried it once.
1: And Josh had mentioned this a long time ago. This mentions in this article about eating squid. Squid-flavored potato chips are available in many Asian markets. And the obvious, I guess the most commonly eaten part of the squid is calamari, which are those, you know, little fried rings. But they've got, you name it, they've got it. But
0: however, I've had a pen in my mouth and I got an ink in my mouth. Is it similar to that taste?
3: Kinda.
0: Yeah. I would think so.
1: I mean, you name it, squid saucers, squid noodles, it's all on here. Squid ink pasta, Christy. Pasta colored and flavored with squid or cuttlefish ink.
2: Yep.
1: Casey writes, I heard you talking about squid ink. It's common, but the downside, after you go to the bathroom, your toilet paper looks like a Rorschach test.
2: Oh, God.
1: Thanks. Well, I mean, does it in any way? Well, never mind.
2: We are talking about it because an overturned trailer spilled thousands of pounds of squid onto a road in Rhode Island recently. And they had to obviously clean that up. Took about 8 hours for the crews to clean all the squid up off the
0: way. Boy, I bet they have fresh squid in Rhode Island. Man.
1: Pat, you have a tribute to spilling the squid?
6: I do indeed. Carrying a load of squid on a hot August night. The road was slick,

0: Thank you very much, Pat Godwin. So you object that there were octopi in the song? And by the way, didn't we find out it is in fact octopuses?
1: I thought both of them were right.
2: I thought I'll octopuses. Yeah.
1: Octopuses.
0: I think octopi is commonly used, but I believe octopuses is the preferred one by science.
2: I know indices is plural for index. Says
0: well,
1: octopuses.
3: Really?
1: Yep, the most recommended by Merriam-Webster.
0: Well, coming up, speaking of indices, we have a rescue that took place in indices.
2: Is that right? I see we're in indices. Dean Martin.
0: Did you wait till you see this one? Every once in a while, you get the story about someone who was lost at sea. In this case, mm-hmm. two fishermen lost at sea, and they were fortunately found, and they're okay. They were missing for 5 days, but there's something rather unusual about the vessel that they were
1: clinging to.
2: Now, I know you can't drink salt water, but why can't you drink it?
1: Why?
2: It seems to be incredibly refreshing.
1: Salt, honey.
3: You'd think it would give you all the electrolytes you need.
2: Yes.
3: And you'd be able to.
2: What's the first thing they do when you get to the hospital? Saline.
3: Yes.
2: Yes. Right?
0: I'm sure there's a scientific answer to that, and you're asking the wrong forum.
2: Makes my brain.
3: And there are fish all in there. You know, it's protein juice.
2: Damn right.
4: Got plankton in there?
3: Makes no sense not to drink. In fact, I think you're supposed to drink it.
2: That's right.
3: When you go overboard.
2: Yeah. Damn right.
0: The fish all poop in there.
2: Well, that's okay.
0: No, it's not. Would you? If I went and got a glass of water out of my goldfish bowl, would you drink that?
2: Absolutely. Down the hatch.
0: I can make that happen.
4: You had to.
0: The Sprinkles is my little goldfish. I've had. By the way,
2: Sprinkles is its name.
0: Yeah.
2: I don't think we knew that.
0: Was it? No. Wait a minute. Is it Sprinkles or Sparkle?
4: I think you said Sprinkles before.
1: Yeah.
0: But I've had it for more than two years now.
1: What about this year? Did you get new ones?
0: No.
2: That's so. It's so easily.
0: I convinced her not to win more goldfish, so we could keep the one. 2 years for this goldfish is huge for me.
2: I don't know how we can verify that the goldfish has been there 2 years. It's so easily replaceable.
0: No,
2: it looks like the same goldfish.
0: No, this has been there for 2 years.
2: Well, you keep telling me that.
0: And I'm on my second water recirculator.
3: Wow, the fish has outlasted that.
2: How much does that cost? Like $950.
0: They're not very
2: thousand bucks.
0: Oh no, they're like $30.
2: Mm. Huh.
0: You know the thing that has the post that goes in the water and
1: it makes it move around?
2: Blows air in there?
0: Yeah. They stopped making the filters for that model, so.
1: Of course they did, because the one
2: you
1: bought.
2: Don't you have some sort of streak going on buying soon-to-be-out-of-date products?
0: Oh, yeah.
1: Yep.
0: It starts and ends with the Betamax.
2: The Betamax is your famous story, yeah. You bought all kinds of coupons at the Betamax store.
0: Oh, yeah.
2: You were thinking, boy, this is going to be great. I'll just give them my coupon.
0: And a month later, they closed.
2: Yeah. More beta.
0: Let's see now.
3: My roommate doubled down on the, for a while there, it was Blu-ray and HD.
2: Yes.
3: Yeah. He got the HD player and all the discs.
2: Oh.
3: And that didn't only last about a year.
0: I think the shortest lifespan may have been the digital cassette.
2: I think I have a couple of those still.
1: Digital cassette?
2: Wow. I want to say I have the early Elton John stuff on digital cassette.
3: Wow. Yeah,
0: not the
1: Did you ever have a special player for that?
0: Yeah.
2: Uh-huh.
1: Okay.
0: It came and went in the course of a few months in the early 90s.
2: Did you ever have a cassette?
3: Yes.
0: Oh yeah, sure.
3: Many.
0: But the cassette was a brilliant format. And the cassette was very successful because the company that made it allowed anybody else to use it. Mm-hmm. They licensed it out there. So that was a huge success, whereas Beta did not work. Now, do you have another letter over there?
2: Dear Bob and Tom Show, this is a pretty good one. This is from Arthur. I'm driving down a Class 4 road in Vermont. That means it's not used in the wintertime. I have a passenger in my car. His name's Ralph.
1: Hi, Ralph.
2: He noticed a lady's purse on the side of the road. He said, back up. Let me check this out. So I backed up. Ralph got out of the car, bent over to pick it up. As he reached down, the purse jerked away from him. He was startled. Yes, two young children had a fishing line around it and were playing a prank on poor Ralph.
0: A classic.
3: I bet they howled.
2: Just, it made their year.
3: Yes.
2: And Ralph got in back in the car and muttered, damn kids.
0: Now, we have been exploring The classic prank with the peanut butter brittle canister.
2: Yes.
0: When you open it up, the snakes are in there. And mm-hmm. I believe, was it Josh that pointed out that peanut brittle dated? We need to upgrade that.
3: Yeah, yes. Some pretty good ones out there.
0: So we have sent out the proposal that perhaps an engineer could come up with one that looks like a Pringles can, but when you open it, there's like a 1 second delay.
2: Well, what we need
0: before
2: is
0: before it fires
2: the collapsible snake to accommodate the Pringles can would accommodate
3: right.
2: that.
3: I'm and sure that could, I mean they, that's essentially yeah. out there, and that
2: absolutely.
3: I'll order those and see how the.
1: So you can make your own. Is that what you're saying? Okay.
2: Yeah, you just open your Pringles can and put the snake in there. And
0: but I think it'd be funnier if there were a slight delay. You get the can, you open it.
2: That's because you want it to hit him in the face.
0: Of course. And you look at it.
3: Yeah, the idea isn't to hit them in the face. It's to startle them.
1: That metal coil that's in there could really do some damage.
2: You could put an eye out.
1: Yeah.
0: Well.
2: Would that be hilarious? Would you be laughing in the corner? Oh, my eye.
1: I don't think you'd laugh.
0: Okay, well.
2: You'd be one of the kids with the fishing line around a purse, wouldn't you? Or a wallet. I could see you doing that.
0: Now, didn't you say you did that, Josh?
3: It was a little sticky thing that you would put on a dollar bill.
2: Yeah.
3: Oh, man, it was hilarious.
4: It is fun.
0: Now, do you ever get those things where you think someone's left $100?
2: You thought $100
0: bill, yeah, and you pick it up, and it's some religious thing.
1: Yes.
2: You've never thought before or since that you're the king of comedy when you did that.
0: I think the delay would make it funnier. Do you think people are going to look in it?
2: Just like you to take this. And
3: no, I mean, you want to shock them immediately.
2: Right.
3: That's the, so as soon as you even get that thing off, it's got to fly up in the air. I don't know about the delay. Now, I like the idea of the delay if it's weighted. So it's not so much a delay as it is three or four chips weighted down. And then as soon as you
2: take
3: so you are just kind of mindlessly eating them. And
2: right.
1: That would be funny.
0: But this would be a good engineering challenge. We had the story last week about the engineers. At a engineering school in Canada that every year they take a Volkswagen Beetle and hang it from something.
1: Yep.
0: Like it was hanging off a huge cliff. Mm-hmm. A few years ago, a bunch of them got arrested hanging it off a large bridge. I mean, this is teaching them a lot of, you know, fundamental engineering things.
1: And how to break the law.
0: Hey, oh, come on. They're having fun. Who cares? It's not like they're selling cocaine at Penn State.
2: You know,
0: they're just having some fun.
1: Good point.
2: That's what Jed York said. He's just having fun with his prostitute.
0: Well, I don't really object to that. I don't even see the crime there, but I can't imagine police resources are really worth wasting on a trailer park hooker, but that's not my problem. Again, if you're an engineer and you come up with a great way to make a spring-loaded prank, a Pringles stand, by all means, send it to us. We may be able to patent this thing. Now, we often talk about what we sometimes call Tom speak. You can't think of the right word. Happens all the time.
3: Oh, sure.
0: Start describing something.
2: We celebrate you being addled. Yes.
0: a long-time listener, I'm contacting with my Tomism. My 8-year-old, we're at Panda Express, couldn't think of the name Fortune Cookies.
2: Mm-hmm.
0: So he said, do you have any question crackers?
3: Oh, man, question crackers are good.
4: I love it.
2: That's better than Fortune Cookies.
0: That's sweet. Yeah. Thank you, Edward. I appreciate your letter.
2: Do you always add in bed to your fortune cookie?
0: Oh, yeah, that's never not funny. What's the there's another alternate to that. You read the fortune and you add.
2: I don't know. I thought it was in bed.
3: Well, you guys are mucking with powers you don't understand.
1: No.
2: Yeah, we're going to be up to
3: don't make light of those fortune cookies.
2: No. We're going to be up to our armpits and rats before you know it.
0: Now, do you have, with me, with fortune cookies, before you read the fortune, you have to take a bite?
2: No.
3: Yeah, I think you have to eat at least.
4: You have to eat the whole thing, and where I come from,
0: I love the taste of fortune.
1: I love fortune cookies as well.
0: I don't know what they're made of, but they're delicious.
2: They're made of
1: almond cookies. Almond cookies.
2: Something called, you know how there's allspice.
1: Sure.
2: There's also none spice. that's in the fortune cookie. They're paper.
3: There's got to be a little vanilla in there somewhere.
4: Yeah.
3: They're very tasty.
1: Almondy or something.
4: Great texture.
2: I break it open, get the fortune, and move on. Throw the cookie
3: fortune
2: away.
3: No.
0: Then you're not going to get then your lottery numbers aren't going to come through.
3: My
0: have
3: gosh.
0: Have you won the lottery, yes or no?
2: No, you're right.
0: There we go. That $1 billion last week.
2: Man, oh man, oh man.
0: Could have been yours.
2: I got no shot.
0: Okay, we have time for one more letter. Who's got it? Christy?
5: I have a letter.
2: Oh, you have a letter?
5: I do have a letter.
2: Go, baby, go.
1: This is from Arthur, I do my best to hide the show from my 6 and 8 year old grandchildren.
3: Arthur, you got in two this morning. Well done.
2: Yeah.
1: But their antenna are always up on today's show. Christy mentioned silent farts. Wes looked at me and said quizzically, silent farts? I have them all the time. Well, so much for shielding my grandkids.
2: Silent farts.
0: We had the story about, was it yesterday, about so-called bikini farts?
1: Yeah, but Brazilian wax bikini farts.
0: And someone was claiming that if you've had a thorough waxing in the back,
1: you don't have hair to.
0: The sound is louder.
2: Contention is
0: now that we need an audio engineer. There is no way.
1: There's no way
2: that hair mutes it somehow.
1: Right.
0: That hair mutes.
3: No.
4: Yeah, there's a windscreen and a mic. That doesn't mute anything. You know?
0: Thank you, Pat.
3: Yes.
0: Now I'm going to be thinking that my windscreen is made of ass hair.
4: Well, you didn't know that. That's how it gets that sound.
0: I want a new windscreen. This one's made of Pat Godwin's ass hair.
3: He can pluck you a new one in an hour.
0: He is a hairy. He's a hairy fellow, isn't he?
1: Eddie's hairy?
4: Oh, yeah.
3: I think culturally he's not.
1: Yeah, I was going to say, no. Eddie's not hairy.
0: Well, Chick, you're the only one who's seen him naked. What do you think?
2: He's got a nice, supple body.
0: Okay, so that's good to know. Poor Eddie comes in here, works hard, gets thrown under the bus.
2: It's time to celebrate Simply Safe, their 20th anniversary. 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We'd appreciate it. Don't forget, there's no safe like Simply Safe.
0: Thank you very much, Simply Safe. Now, coming up, a special edition of Sexy Time with Ali Breen. Also, the NFL season about to begin. We have some interesting NFL news. Also, Kostaki Economopoulos, our all-pro lines correspondent, will be calling us today. Look forward to talking to Kostaki. I think he's been to Greece since we last spoke to him.
1: Oh, really?
0: On vacay. Speaking of Greece, thanks to Alex, my dentist. Look.
1: Yeah, did you get your teeth fixed?
0: Got my chipped teeth fixed yesterday.
1: What did he do? Did he file them down?
4: They bond you?
0: He put a bunch of goop on him. He said, let's see if it holds.
1: Oh, okay.
0: It was a little more complicated than that.
2: I don't think I want a dentist to just, let's see. Why can't he just say, it's fixed?
0: They may have to cap him.
1: Oh.
0: But so far, so good.
2: Hmm.
0: Again, I mysteriously chipped my teeth over the weekend. No idea what I did.
1: Top or bottom?
0: Top. The front two top.
1: Oh, interesting.
0: Very nice. Yeah.
2: Old Buckers, huh?
0: Yeah, the old Buckers. well, these Buckers are coming right back to the O'Reilly Auto Parts Studios. This is the Bob and Tom Show.
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2: Mainly cloudy skies for this early Tuesday morning. Some areas of fog as well. Temperatures starting out a bit milder than yesterday in the upper 40s. Throughout the day, small chance for showers this morning. A better chance on the way for the late afternoon. Highs today near 80. Showers and storms likely tonight. Lows near 60. And a few showers Wednesday. Highs in mid-70s. From the WSAW News Channel 7 studio, I'm First Alert meteorologist Chad Franzen.
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4: 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Hey, welcome back to the Bob and Tom Show in the O'Reilly Auto Parts Studios. Christy Lee at the news desk.
5: Hello.
4: There's Pat Godwin.
6: Hey, Chick.
4: Hey, there's Josh Arnold.
6: Yes.
4: Yes, indeed. There's Ace Cosby.
7: Hello.
4: Hello, indeed. Hello, Tom. I've got a letter.
8: Let's hear it. What do you got?
4: Dear Bob and Tom Show, good morning, radio royalty. My son looked at me the other day as we were listening to you boobs on the radio.
6: Yes.
4: And he said, Dad, what is the point of radio if we're not listening to the Bob and Tom Show?
6: Yeah.
4: Oh, yeah. How about that? The radio is absolutely pointless unless you're listening to the Bob and Tom Show. Thanks for all the great laughs.
5: Bless his heart.
4: Delphus, Ohio. There you go.
8: Well, Pat, didn't you used to live there?
6: Absolutely, yeah.
4: Delphus, yeah.
6: That's where my ex-wife is from.
5: I knew I heard that name before.
6: We'll call her Kimberly, because that's her name.
5: Like every one of your exes. Kimberly.
6: Keep it simple.
5: Yep.
8: Got a nice letter here. Someone sent us an old comic book. It is a fake ad for the Whiz-Bang Monkey Launcher.
5: Jeez.
4: I love it. I love the name of it.
8: It looks like a Norman Rockwell painting with this kid with this giant cannon shooting a monkey out, and the monkey has one of those leather pilot helmets on.
9: Who didn't want to be the first kid on their block?
4: Yes.
9: With the Whiz-Bang monkey launcher.
8: It says for when the neighbors are too quiet, fun for the whole family. Then in parentheses, monkeys not included. $2.99, established 1941, the Acme Novelty Company. That's great. By the way, coming up, we're reopening up the pop-up store next week with a couple of really cool big surprises on the way.
9: All right.
8: So we'll certainly look forward to
4: a long-awaited surprise.
8: Yeah, it's great. You'll look forward to that, I hope. We'll let you know all the details when they arrive. Now, coming up today, a special edition of Allie Breen's Sexy Time. Allie Breen, I think, is in Switzerland.
5: Mm-hmm.
8: That's the latest rumor.
4: Picking up some chocolate.
8: And a nice watch. Also coming up this morning, in a little more than an hour, it'll be Kostaki Economopoulos with our NFL update. As the season gets ready to rock, and I believe we're going to be once again doing our pigskin pick'em competition.
5: Nice.
8: We always look forward to that. And you may get an opportunity to pick against Chick McGee.
4: That's right. Step into the octagon. You got the balls.
9: And, yes.
8: And we do have quite a bit of...
4: I'm alarmed by the pigskin pick'em, and they're slowly turning into big-time wrestling, actually. Insulting, yelling, name-calling.
9: Right, right.
4: Just for a thing. I think, Washington's going to win. You're stupid, you idiot. You know, stuff like that.
9: I think we'll keep it from letting that.
4: Yeah, we'll go above
5: board. We're classy.
8: Oh, here?
4: Yeah.
5: Yeah. We're classy.
8: Okay.
4: Unless the caller's really stupid. Then we have
5: we'll
4: to.
5: Let him have it.
4: We have to stop. I will or let her. Him have it.
8: Or her.
5: Or her, yeah.
4: Well,
8: we had a lot of lady winners.
9: The ladies last year, didn't they kick butt?
5: Yeah.
4: Yeah, they sure did.
9: Yeah. Oh, man.
4: Remember your question for all the ladies last year?
9: Well, I'd like to know what guys picked, told them what teams to pick.
4: Yeah, that's but common sense.
9: Anybody who really listens to the show knows women know way more about football than I ever will.
4: Yeah.
8: Yesterday we had a story. This doesn't surprise me about the controversy of a lot of cannabis showing up at the old folks' home.
5: Mm-hmm.
8: And in one case, I want to say it was in Arizona. They were installing a very sophisticated
5: vending machine
8: for cannabis.
9: You know, it never even occurred to me that people could drink in those.
5: Drink at the senior home?
9: Yeah.
5: Oh yeah, they have happy hour.
6: That's common, yeah.
5: 5 to 6?
9: Right. I just
5: five
9: never
5: to six.
9: Even...
5: Oh, yeah.
8: 3 to 4.
9: I mean, I know they like their own...
8: Yeah. You got a dinner at 5. 3 to 4.
5: Yeah, they have a nice bar. Mom's had a nice bar. They had live entertainment that would come in.
9: Oh, no kidding.
5: Yeah.
9: That's great.
5: Nice.
8: Yeah, when my mom was in her... My mother loved the place where she lived.
5: So did my mom.
9: Yeah,
8: she had her own
9: too.
8: Apartment.
5: Yeah.
9: But... Yeah, pretty
4: you
9: awesome.
4: You think there are...
9: But they had like magicians and stuff.
4: Well, I'm answering my own question in my brain. I'm sure there are weddings that occur.
5: Oh, sure.
4: Two people meet each other at the old folks' home and they go ahead and get hitched. Don't you think?
9: I hope so.
8: Yeah. Well, they have the common room, of course. But they had comedians come in now, and some of our friends...
4: Is that right?
8: A couple of our friends are specializing in that.
6: I've done a lot of that.
5: Really?
6: Yeah, in Florida.
9: Oh. Yeah, fun. Why not?
6: With the Dorfmans, who run Zanies now in Nashville. One of the older brother and I did it a lot.
5: Cool.
6: It was a blast.
4: Huh.
8: But the news story was senior citizens, it says, and I don't particularly like that phrase.
4: Senior citizens?
8: It sounds like they're senior citizens sounds like you're in some kind of militia.
9: Yeah. I prefer the infirm.
8: Yeah. How about old folks?
4: Now, how do you feel about crotchety?
9: There are some who are crotchety.
8: That applies that there are crotches involved.
4: What about the old man who's always in a pissy mood? I
9: kind of like that guy.
4: Yeah?
9: I can sort of warm them up a little bit.
4: You take it as a challenge.
9: Yeah.
4: Huh.
5: Okay. How does that work? Do you tell them jokes?
9: I usually say something kind of negative about somebody nearby.
5: Oh.
9: And get them to sort of, this guy knows that people are.
4: This guy knows what's what.
9: But then I start asking him questions.
5: Oh, okay.
9: Yeah.
8: Now, the news story yesterday was from the Wall Street Journal, and it said tensions are rising at senior centers and retirement communities because of all the pot smoking. And we got this letter from Johnny in Jacksonville. Why is it so controversial about senior smoking pot? We were young people, filthy hippies in the 60s and 70s. We invented smoking reefer.
9: Yeah, they should say exactly.
8: Thank you, Johnny. Well, speaking of the old folks home, this is always one of my favorites from Josh. Was it your grandmother who was being buried at the...
5: Boy.
9: I had forgotten about it.
4: Back to this gym.
9: My grandparents, like your mom, loved their living facility. Loved it.
8: And my mom's funeral was at her retirement community.
9: Yeah,
8: facility.
9: Same here. For both my grandparents. Yeah, my grandma was, the funeral was right there on the property, and it was right next to the rec room. And... when you walked up the stairs, you could make a left and go to the rec room where there was indeed a ping pong table. Or you could go to the right into the visitation area, into the chapel, really. Yeah. So.
4: Okay, you ready?
9: I mean, that's so close to what happened. It's insane.
4: The United States senior living and care industry. Valued at approximately $76.39 billion.
5: It's a big deal.
4: And is projected to expand to $101.86 billion by 2031. It's the largest growing segment of our population.
9: For senior living,
4: Senior living.
9: Yeah.
8: So
4: if
8: Pat,
4: you call that living.
8: Pat, maybe in 10-15 years. You'll be going from senior living place as you, not as a patient, mind you, or a resident, but as a entertainer.
6: Yeah.
4: Catheter Highway.
6: Bring out my guitar.
4: How about Catheter Highway? Catheter Highway. Urine spilled on the
6: road. It's Margarita IV night.
8: What song would be good to for the word enema?
6: Well, they have those Margaritaville down in Florida where they have a good time. If they're all, is your sister
5: my sister lives in one. Oh, yes.
8: What?
5: My sister lives in Margaritaville, the one in Hilton Head. Oh, Hardeeville, South Carolina. It's a 55 and older community. It's not a... Oh,
4: that's what I need.
9: Right.
4: I need to go down there.
5: You would be king of the hill there.
4: I'm gonna dominate.
6: You'd be Clooney down there.
5: Yeah, you would be.
4: One of those times, by God.
8: Pickard and Bowden used to have a tribute, now that I think about it, using the Neil Young song Cinnamon Girl.
5: Mm-hmm.
4: I want to live with an enema girl.
9: Oh, an enema girl.
6: Enema girl.
9: What does that even mean? Jeez.
8: Who knows? Maybe that guy from the 49ers just wanted to get a quality enema from a prostitute.
4: You don't know.
8: And there, that has to be some prostitute specialty.
4: What's the old saying?
8: I guarantee it. I don't know much about this sort of thing, but I guarantee that that's out there.
4: What's the old saying, Josh? Keep your friends closer, but your enemas closer.
9: Oh, yeah. I love that.
4: Closer.
8: Coming up, we have... We have NFL prostitution part two.
4: Leave this poor guy alone.
8: What?
4: Okay, maybe not.
8: I don't care. He's a billionaire.
4: I wonder how much he's worth.
8: You think he'd be able to get a high class hooker?
9: I have a theory as to why. A mild theory as to why he may have gone literally to a trailer park as opposed to a high class.
8: Oh, hooker. I know exactly.
9: Oh, you do?
5: Why?
9: Oh, okay.
8: Dirty leg.
9: Oh, yes. Well, that could have
8: you want the dirty one.
9: That could have something to do with it, too.
4: That's so general. You can't get away with that.
8: What?
4: No.
8: I think that we'll see.
4: Oh, well, he's just a baby millionaire. He's valued at $500 million.
9: Yeah, I mean, all his money's tied up in the team.
4: Right. It's tied up in wealth. I can't get to it.
5: And he's going through a divorce, so you know his money's tied up.
8: You mean he's worth $250
5: million? Yeah, what? Exactly. This
8: Chick and I are both laughing.
5: I'm not laughing. Wait a minute. I'm the only woman in the world that didn't get a check.
9: Whenever I hear that, I'm what?
8: Yeah, who's your lawyer?
4: Good lawyer, right?
8: Yeah. We're going to change the subjects, we're going to do. what an ass I am. These are the O'Reilly Auto Parts Studios. 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
11: ABC News, I'm Wayne Cabot. A longtime friendly neighbor now wants to put up a fence. Canada to announce retaliation today for President Trump's 50% tariff threat on cars, car parts, and steel. Trump telling Canadian leaders to fall in line or face consequences far worse than the existing tariffs. Five states with critical Senate races count Canada as a major trading partner. Four are on the border. 15 minutes outside Reno, the Hawk Fire is less than one-third contained. Tens of thousands of people in shelters are praying their homes are okay. The wife of an Army sergeant is the latest military spouse to be deported, sent to Honduras after 10 years here. Denitza James is president of the group Repatriate Our Patriots.
12: Our service members are having to fight two battles, one on the forefront, really, because we are a country of war, and at home front, making sure that their families are being taken care of.
11: DHS says having family in the military is not a free pass to violate our nation's laws. This is ABC News.
13: Here's another Northwoods News update. Update with Paul Hart.
14: Good morning. More court challenges to a pipeline reroute project in northwestern Wisconsin. Attorneys for the Bad River Band of Lake Superior, Chippewa, and environmental groups argued before a Bayfield County judge last week opposing permits for Enbridge's 41-mile Line 5 reroute. A partial stay was lifted in early August after halting construction at four waterway crossings. The groups argue the project could permanently damage wetlands and waterways. Enbridge and project supporters point to extensive environmental review completed before permits were issued by the Wisconsin DNR. Next steps will include more briefings as well as a future decision by Judge John Anderson. AAA is urging drivers and riders to slow down and stay alert as students head back to school. Spokesperson Brianna Knapp said motorists should watch for increased activity around schools, including crossing guards, pedestrians, and children who may enter intersections unexpectedly. Knapp also reminds families that e-bikes and e-scooters aren't toys, with more students using them. Riders should wear helmets, obey traffic laws, and slow down near intersections. And you can get a preview of the Navy's next USS Wisconsin. The future ballistic missile submarine is 5 years into construction, and the public's invited to hear the latest on its progress at the Wisconsin Veterans Museum in Madison's Capitol Square this Thursday. It's the third U.S. Navy vessel to be named after the state of Wisconsin. The Iowa-class battleship Wisconsin's a museum ship that's moored in Norfolk, Virginia. The first Wisconsin was launched in 1898 and decommissioned in 1920. There's a look at your news. I'm Paul Hart.
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4: 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Christy Lee.
5: Ready to go.
4: Hello, Pat Godwin.
6: Hello, Chick McGee.
4: Hello, Jeff Oskey.
22: Hello.
4: Did you get Wordle today?
22: I did. Six.
4: Six. Man, I don't know. Same. Six. Yeah. There's Josh Arnold.
23: Hi there.
4: There's Ace Cosby.
24: Hello.
4: Hello. And hello, Tom.
8: For those of you that are playing those games, I'd like to protest yesterday's connections.
5: Jesus.
4: I've got an 11-day streak going, knock wood, on connections.
5: What's your bitch about connections?
8: It's a BS.
5: They didn't connect?
8: I didn't get it yesterday.
5: I see. Okay.
23: Chick, I don't play connections. 11-day streak, pretty good.
4: Yeah. Well, no, for me, my record's 12.
8: A 250-day streak.
23: On Connections?
8: Yeah.
14: Come on.
8: I'm furious. Oh, yeah. I take it very serious. Oh, yeah.
23: But it's hard for me to believe that you had a 250-day streak on Connections and Chick only had a 12.
14: Yeah.
6: And he's proud of the 12.
14: I'm very proud of the 12.
6: 200.
14: Connections.
23: Are you sure you didn't have a 250-day streak on Wordle?
8: Oh, no. My Wordle is I'm over a year now.
23: Oh, okay.
14: How many days is that?
23: It's at least 180.
14: Maybe that's explains why I can't get Connections.
8: Sorry. This is way too boring and inside.
14: Dear Bob and Tom Show, this is for Josh.
23: Hi.
14: Do you remember when Miss Piggy was catcalled by construction workers in the Muppets Take Manhattan?
23: I sure do. Man.
14: We were talking about construction workers yelling at ladies as they walk by.
23: I can picture the guy, the actor, too. I do not know his name, but he was terrific. He was an 80s movie staple. Mm. And he was like, hey. He was very subtle at first.
14: Yeah.
23: He was very, yes, yeah.
14: Hey, Piggy.
23: And she's doing her best to ignore them.
14: This is from Brian in Ohio. To be honest, when Miss Piggy got catcalled, it disturbed me at the time, and it still disturbs me to this day. Anyway, keep up the good work. I enjoy laughing. Thank you.
8: Well, thank you very much.
14: Thank you, Brian.
8: Now, we're going to move forward here. We're going to visit the sports page. We do have Mr. Oskay joining us. Jeffrey, it's always good to see you. Yesterday, we had an interesting story.
23: We're laughing because Jeff's deadpan, you can't teach that.
14: No. Because he is like, I know, when he said, let's go visit the sports page, and there's Jeff Oskay. And now we're on to something else.
8: See, this is the teaser.
14: Go ahead, Tom.
8: The teaser is going to be visiting the sports page.
14: Go ahead.
5: What do you want to talk about?
8: Marijuana.
5: Okay.
8: Because we had this story from the Wall Street Journal about some of the senior citizen homes. There are complaints because marijuana smoke is wafting through the facility.
5: Mm-hmm.
8: And we got talking about the fact that there are strains of cannabis that are grown and designed. I don't know much about it, but I gather it's a matter of cloning and whatever. So, in other words, if you've got, say, arthritis, there might be a certain kind of weed that one would smoke.
14: Mm-hmm.
8: Right.
23: Glaucoma, that's a big one,
0: yeah,
23: right?
0: Yeah, mm-hmm. That's another made-up thing that they say weed works for.
8: Well, I mean, it may.
23: My aunt had Crohn's, and she would smoke it and said it really helped alleviate some things. Who knows?
14: Yeah. Slang for marijuana, Tom, you ready?
8: A reefer.
14: Zaza.
23: Zaza.
14: Loud.
23: Yeah. Is that still around?
0: Oh, that's very popular with young kids.
8: Wait, let's do this in reverse. What are the ones that you use?
0: Well, like the young kids say, it's either Reggie or Loud. Reggie is just like normal weed. Loud is like really, really good.
8: Why
0: weed.
8: Reggie?
0: Regular Reggie.
8: Oh.
14: Greg.
8: I thought it was maybe an Archie's.
0: Yeah, that's what they're doing.
5: Archie's.
0: That's what
5: the young kids are into, the Archie's.
14: You know, it really is a talent that he can take any topic and fit it right into 1965.
8: At first I was thinking Reggie Miller. Happy birthday, by the way, yesterday, Reggie.
23: I still say pot. Is that considered...
0: No, that works.
23: Okay.
14: No. Yeah, Zaza, Loud, Chronic, Dank.
8: Are jazz cigarettes, is that still a thing?
0: Yeah, that's very popular.
14: Jazz Cabbage.
8: Are you being sarcastic?
0: Yes, I'm being sarcastic.
14: Jazz Cabbage, Devil's Lettuce, Dope, Reefer, Wacky Tobacky.
23: Oh, I forgot about Wacky Tobacky.
14: Yeah.
23: That's something like the DARE officer would say.
0: Yeah. Dope is more like hard drugs. Like, usually people don't call... Like, if they're talking... If somebody's like, you got some dope... They looking for weed.
5: Gotcha.
0: Like they're looking for
23: really.
0: Oh, it's probably like smack.
23: Okay, gotcha. Yeah.
14: Oh, geez.
23: Yeah.
5: That's heavy.
0: Yeah.
5: Ooh.
8: Well, I bring it up because Pat, you have a tribute to the old folks' home.
6: Oh yeah, we were talking about your sister lives in Margaritaville.
5: Yeah, but she does.
8: And Margaritaville. Jimmy Buffett developed a bunch
5: of these senior living places.
23: You know, he saw the writing on the wall.
5: Yeah, he's smart because these places are just, it's incredible.
23: Well, actually, maybe he just saw the people at his concert.
5: Yeah.
8: That's true. They got to go somewhere.
23: Yeah.
6: Little intro for you. We don't normally do those.
14: No, Tom doesn't like it.
8: Please, start the jokes anytime. because I'm enjoying it. I'm certainly enjoying
6: second intro. There might be a third.

0: but I don't know. Whoa. I hope that was a fart.
1: Oh.
0: Start off in the third verse. We're going to move forward. Watch this.
2: Whoa.
0: I'm taking meds often to harden and soften. Waiting all day for a big number two.
3: I can't wait.
0: My nurse is a beauty, a Cubano cutie. What's their pronouns? I haven't a clue. No idea.

0: First blame. Time, I know it's the same joke, but that puddle here. Well, that could be my fault.
1: Zibbity-doo-da-da-dun. There you go. Thank you very much, Pat Godwin. Now, what's coming up in the world of sports? I promise we'll get to it.
2: Cleveland Browns name is starting quarterback, and it's not who you think it is. The San Francisco 49ers owner Jed York in trouble with the police. We've got an NFL player who did not make a roster who's going back to college and playing for LSU. Evidently, that's a thing now that they can do, and this guy is taking advantage of it, and I knew Christy would be upset.
1: No, wait a second. No, hold on a second. Chick McGee, you never actually matriculated at Ohio State University, is that correct?
3: What he did in the privacy of his own dorm is
2: exactly
3: none of your
2: right.
3: business.
2: No, and I, yes, I,
1: but you were accepted.
2: I have college eligibility, and I don't know why you try to get me killed every football season. You should go try out for Ohio State.
1: Can you imagine?
2: Can you imagine?
1: By the way, the play-by-play guys, I can't help but notice there's an ambulance parked at the side of the field already. Well,
2: it's like he's Jack LaLanne. He could go out there.
4: Right.
2: He'd go out there and dominate. Yeah. You know, Tom. Yeah,
0: he'd take a snap and grumble.
2: He'd go. Pig heart would carry him.
1: No, I know. I would be flattened before the ball
2: you
1: was even
2: you
1: the height.
2: We might not need Ohio State. You might be flattened in here today. How about that?
3: Do they have NCAA pickleball? I could go out for that at my college.
1: Because you're in college right now.
3: Yeah, I could walk on.
0: I wonder if they do.
4: It might.
5: They have fishing.
2: Oh, they do have.
3: They have college fishing.
2: They have college fishing.
3: Ooh, I wonder if I could walk on or boat on. Do you boat on or walk
1: on? Okay. Greg Warren has a terrific.
3: It's one of my favorites.
1: The comedian Greg Warren has a wonderful thing about college
2: you
1: fishing.
2: Can
3: it's a little hacky, right?
2: You can it's
1: as funny. It's as funny as anything I've ever heard.
4: Pickleball is not yet an official NCAA sanctioned sport, but it's growing in popularity on campuses.
3: I don't know if my college is considered NCAA. I don't know if they're accredited. Are they? Based on the classes I took yesterday, they shouldn't be.
2: Oh.
1: Well, on that note.
2: Spray painting.
1: If you're trying to get in shape, maybe you're trying to get in shape to go back to college and play football.
2: There you go.
1: But you're 40 pounds overweight. 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
7: Mainly cloudy skies throughout the day today with scattered thunderstorms possible later on this afternoon and evening at a high of 79. Cooling off to about 60 degrees tonight with partly cloudy skies overnight. 76 for the high on Wednesday with mainly cloudy skies and a few scattered showers from time to time. 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
10: Well, hello, Chick McGee.
9: Hello. Hello, Pat Godwin.
11: Hey, Chick.
9: Hello, Jeff Oskey.
12: Yes.
9: There's Josh Arnold.
11: A little comedy this morning.
9: Ho, ho! Ha, ha!
10: If you're in fourth grade.
9: Hee-hee! Well, ho, well, ha, ha! There's Ace Cosby.
11: You forget yourself, madam.
10: Josh. Little Joshy needs to have a timeout.
9: Hello, Tom Griswold.
11: That turned me on.
13: Hello. There we go. We were promising we'd get to the sports page. Coming up, our sports correspondent, Kostaki Economopoulos, as we get our NFL preview.
9: Okay, now it's a goal that you need. See how long
10: you can put it off.
9: You can put off sports and still promo it.
13: I don't know. I'm prepared now to hear something about the world of sports.
9: Oh, now.
13: What have you got?
9: San Francisco 49ers owner Jed York arrested over the weekend in Ohio, the heart of it all, right on the end and high in the middle.
13: Yeah, this is kind of a scam, the way they've got this.
9: What do you mean?
13: Well, he was arrested for a prostitution thing, and they've somehow very quickly reduced it. What?
11: Yes. That's always amazed me when lawyers get together and do that.
13: I'm guessing this guy lives in San Francisco, but he grew up in Ohio. I'm assuming that a private jet with a team of lawyers must have arrived immediately.
11: Immediately.
13: To get this charge reduced.
10: What's the story?
11: Or he pulled a tiger and he had the president on the phone.
9: he has means. He has, he knows what he likes. And he has attorneys.
13: Okay, well, Christy's right. I'm sorry. What is the story?
9: York was arrested in East Palestine, Ohio, just south of Youngstown.
13: Do they go with Palestine or Palestine?
9: I say East Palestine. I don't know if it's East Palestine or not. I don't much care.
13: Well, I think those that live there do. Are you a Steiner or are you a Stein? That's a choice many have to make.
9: He was released after posting a $5,000 bond, sentenced to one day in jail for both offenses to be served concurrently. He was also fined...
13: Not Bruce Springsteen.
9: $1,150.
10: Is it Mike Feinstein or Feinstein?
9: Mike Feinstein, I think.
13: It's a troubled world.
9: Is it Gloria Steinem or Gloria Steinem?
0: Is it Harvey Firestein or Steinem?
10: I don't know.
12: It's Harvey Firestein.
13: So I'm again. This guy owns the he owns
12: hey,
13: the 49ers.
12: That's pretty good, yeah.
13: He owns the 49ers. And he was.
12: I'm a 49ers fan.
11: I bet you are.
12: Just call me Harvey.
13: All right, Harvey. So he was paying $147 for a hooker or something?
9: That's what the story
11: 147?
10: I thought it was 140.
0: That's 140.
10: I don't 140, but I don't know if you...
0: 47 is too high.
13: There's a tax.
9: Why wouldn't you Why wouldn't you just go to 150?
13: Isn't there a poontang tax?
11: In that state? I'm not sure.
13: Oh, wait a minute. I think they made that that tax-free. That and tips. Prostitutes.
9: Court records show that York was initially charged with engaging in prostitution, but prosecutors amended that to disorderly conduct.
13: Does the prosecutor have a new pool by chance? Or a new boat?
9: And he was also charged.
13: Season tickets to the 49ers with private jet service to the games.
9: And a George Kittle jersey.
11: Oh, how nice.
9: He was charged with possessing criminal tools for using his phone to respond to an undercover online prostitution advertisement.
11: And that is unfair. How else are you supposed to contact?
9: Talk about bad luck, man.
13: But I mean, calling it criminal tools is a little bit of a
11: right.
13: That's a reach.
9: I think that's, he used a phone.
11: OJ's knife was a criminal tool.
13: If you've got special wrenches to open people's doors, that's a criminal tool. 99% of Americans over the age of 14 have a phone of some sort they carry with them.
11: A criminal tool is one of those circular glass cutters.
9: Oh, those are good. I could never cut glass. I always did too deep or not deep enough.
11: You attempted it?
9: I tried a couple times.
11: You were a budding heistman, weren't you?
9: I was, what I would do, I'd get a bottle of wine or whatever and try to put a candle inside and cut the top off.
11: Gotcha.
0: How are you at safe cracking?
9: Not very good.
11: Well, his stethoscope broke. Now he just puts his ear to it. It's not nearly as good.
13: So if you were.
12: I can't hear the clicks. I can't. That's from a movie. I can't hear the clicks.
13: What? So the guy has to get a young kid to come in that has better hearing. Is that?
9: I think the safecracker is Jack Guilford, and I think it was Who's Minding the Mint.
11: Jim Hutton. That so long ago. Yeah.
9: Remember Who's Minding the Mint?
10: You guys remember all these movies?
11: I love Jack Guilford.
13: He was great.
12: He couldn't hear the clicks.
9: Deshaun. Watson,
12: yeah.
13: Oh, wait a second. We're done with this hooker guy.
9: We will be done when you say we're done, sir. Go right ahead. I'm sure you have more to add.
11: Nothing else is going to happen, right? Just if the state wants a little money, they can get $10,000.
9: I assure you, the same justice that Robert Kraft saw, Jed York is right behind it.
13: So, but your theory is that
11: if you get a high class, if he got like a really high class hooker and flew her in to where he was, those hookers, I think, keep books. Didn't we learn that from like Heidi Fleiss?
9: Oh, yeah.
11: They have client lists, whereas the trailer park Youngstown, Ohio whore isn't keeping a book. Give me my money. I don't care if I ever see you again.
13: So what you're saying, if I'm reading this right, is God bless the trailer Youngstown whores.
11: The entrepreneurial ones. Yes.
10: There's a big, long article.
11: Mom and pop whores.
13: There you go.
9: The cottage industry.
13: But wouldn't you say, I don't know much about whoredom on the professional level anyway.
9: Well, you don't know anything about the amateur whores either.
11: There should be less of a paper trail if you're just getting...
13: I'm not going to direct this at anyone, but isn't $140 kind of light?
14: Well, it depends on what he's getting.
10: Yeah, what's he doing? I don't know. Standing up for those who had to grow up in a trailer park, Apparently, this trailer park, there's a nice article in the New York Post this morning that says it's a very nice, quiet community that's very pretty. That all of the trailers are skirted. It's
11: When we're talking about trailer parks, we are not besmirching those by any means.
10: No, but
11: the dichotomy between a billionaire and a trailer park, that's what we're pointing out.
13: He wasn't going to a penthouse suite on the east side of Manhattan and paying $10,000.
9: The New York Post has a history of outrageous headlines, and this is just another example of it.
10: Yeah, got me to read it. Yeah.
15: And Tom, she probably won't know who he is.
11: Yeah, there's also that.
10: Oh, of course not.
11: You don't want to be recognized at all.
13: Again, but $140.
15: Yeah,
13: still,
15: but if he's just getting a handy, that's an expensive handy.
11: Right.
15: Like I'm not more than $40.
11: I don't know that I'd go three digits.
15: No, not for a handy.
13: Pat, what do you charge?
16: What do I charge for the corner handy?
9: I'm going to tell you this. I can give myself a handy, okay?
11: Yeah, you got to be.
9: Yeah.
10: Why would you pay for that?
11: Well, sometimes you do want somebody else to.
13: Maybe it's the.
15: Sometimes you're tired of sitting on your own hand.
11: Why do you go to a restaurant? Sometimes you don't feel like cooking that night.
13: I think this is like, why do you go to a really funky truck that has burgers?
9: I'm going to conduct an experiment. I have Jed York and a picture of his wife. And listen to all the ex-husbands in the studio. Oh, man, oh, man.
10: She's pretty.
9: Bitch on wheels. There she is.
10: What?
13: She's very pretty.
11: She's pretty, but there's something about her.
16: I've seen that before in my travels.
11: There's a sharpness to it, right.
9: Yeah, there's an edginess to it.
11: Yeah, kind of cheekbones spell frosty.
16: Yeah.
10: Really?
9: She walks in a room and the furnace kicks on.
13: I think she's really attractive.
16: Oh.
15: Yeah, well, she's given $20 handies. That's not a $140 chick.
13: No, that's
10: his wife.
13: That's his wife.
15: That's a low-effort hand job.
11: Yeah, right. You're right.
9: That's wife.
11: Right.
9: And who knows what arrangement they had. Maybe she did get paid.
11: She's the kind that when she's doing, you pee out of this.
9: That's exactly right.
11: Who needs it?
9: Who needs that?
11: Those high cheekbones that can't.
13: I'm getting a new purse out of this.
11: She's got a can opener chin.
9: Yeah.
13: So he doesn't end up getting charged.
9: It's not a soft angle on her.
13: He doesn't get charged with soliciting a prostitute. It's some, what was the vague disorderly conduct?
16: Yeah.
13: And, okay. And using criminal tools by using his phone. Okay.
9: Right.
13: I don't know. I think he just likes the dirty leg.
11: Well, there's some that, I think for sure
13: it is.
10: Whatever.
9: Can you understand that you are the only person that uses the term dirty leg?
13: Oh, I think it's very commonly used during World War II.
11: But
16: what's it from?
13: Round heel.
11: The true definition of dirty leg, I think you can get dirty leg from any, you could get it from a queen. You know,
10: I see what you're saying.
11: I don't know that it means a type of, I don't think it's a class thing.
9: Yeah. It's how they are.
11: There could be a billionaire woman out there who's a savvy business person who's also just the skankiest in bed.
9: Absolutely. Yeah. What is it?
11: That's the ideal situation.
16: Yeah. Boy, that's perfect.
9: A chef in the kitchen and a whore in the bedroom.
15: But why is her leg dirty? That's why I don't understand.
11: I assume it's because something's running out of her.
16: Yeah, a lot of action.
15: Oh, okay. Sorry.
9: A lot of action.
13: Again, that's why the aforementioned Deshaun Watson asked, if you go to this trailer park, do the ladies supply the towels? They got to clean off their legs.
11: Now, Watson's problem wasn't that he just went, paid, and left, right? He was a complete jerk about it.
9: Well, and don't forget.
11: And I'm understating.
10: He's the massage guy, right?
13: Yeah, he was accused of.
9: And he didn't do
13: repeatedly violating the.
9: And the law. Yeah. It weren't three lawsuits. It weren't five. It wasn't seven. It wasn't 19.
11: 30! So let's even say 50% of those are fake.
9: Yeah. Still got 15.
10: Yeah. The NFL is a great way of closing an eye, don't they?
9: Deshaun Watson
13: if you can play, it doesn't matter what you do.
10: Well, or coach. I mean, look at the guy who had the affair and the girl lost her job and he didn't. Nothing happened to him. Brabel. That still pisses me off.
9: Really? You think he should be fired for having an affair?
11: Why did she get fired?
10: Yeah. Why did she lose her job?
9: Well, I don't think she was fired. I think she quit in a huff.
11: I see what you're saying. Technically, on paper, you're right.
9: Yeah.
11: She may have been pressured.
15: She ruined a marriage. She should be fired.
10: Oh!
13: let's get to the pleasant topic of Deshaun Watson.
11: This is the Sunday morning news show, right? Wouldn't everybody watch this one?
10: Yes. Absolutely.
11: Yeah. Idiots talking about
9: it. On today's
11: Idiots. Because at least we know we're idiots. Those guys pretend like they're not.
9: We can rotate different idiots. It would be great. This week on Idiots, Deshaun Watson.
17: Watson! Yes!
9: Yeah! He has been named the starting quarterback for the Cleveland Browns going forward. Tom, you're a Browns fan. Your thoughts?
13: I don't know. It's you had a pretty good theory,
9: Coach Todd Monken. The old time NFL fans will tell you you can't name the kid the starting quarterback initially because if he goes belly up, it might affect his psyche or whatever. And what do you do then? You've already said Deshaun Watson's second string. Now he's going to come in as a start.
13: So you let the 10-year veteran go in and screw up.
9: You let him go and screw up and see what's happening. And Shador learn a little.
13: And then he was booed heartily.
9: He will.
11: No kidding.
9: Lustily. made the mistake, and he's since apologized. But talk about closing the barn door. He said after the preseason game this weekend, he said, they asked him, "But did you hear the boos in the stadium?" It was a home game for the Browns, and he said, "Yeah, I heard them, and they booed me when I got injured. They booed me when I got injured. How can that not be personal? It's personal with these people."
13: Well, once again, $230 million guaranteed.
11: Are his jersey sales down?
9: I'm going to say yeah. And now we're talking about Deshaun Watson.
17: Watson, yes.
9: I like that yes at the end. And oh, by the way, here's something else that will drive some crazy.
11: He's looking at Christy.
10: Well, I know what he's going to say.
9: Former Mississippi tight end Daquan Wright. And what do we know, Tom?
11: Quan Wright. Oh, Day.
9: Two rights don't make a wrong.
13: Right, okay.
11: Wait a minute. That is correct.
9: Daquan Wright is heading to LSU. He's going to clear waivers after being released by the Browns and the Eagles. This, according to his agent, Drew Rosenhaus. He tried the NFL.
11: Dr. Rosen.
9: Didn't get...
10: Plus, the college pays better.
9: Didn't get picked up by an NFL team, so he goes back to college, gets another year, and he'll go in the system and try
11: again. Is this a problem? Christy, why don't you care for this?
13: Well, you couldn't go pro, and then...
9: He's gone pro, he's signed a contract.
10: And he's now he's going back to amateur?
13: He got paid.
9: But, no, it's not amateur anymore.
10: That's true.
9: It's another pro
10: level. The minor leagues.
13: But anyway, so it'll be interesting to see...
9: You know, it's funny, I don't have a problem with the college players getting paid, rightfully so, finally, but I have a problem with a former NFL player going back and playing college football.
10: Yeah, that
9: really does feel... Icky. It feels wrong. As the idiots would say on their show, it feels icky.
10: Icky?
13: Yeah. So isn't there some new eligibility thing this year anyway?
9: Yeah, add a year or something.
10: They're adding another year? Yeah. Like, you can't register?
9: Well, this is his fifth year, actually. He's going back.
13: The first two, if I'm not mistaken, the first two Browns games are away games, right? They may not have a chance to boo him for the first home game.
11: Well, they'll just build it up until the third game, then.
13: You know what would make Browns fans happy?
9: What would make Browns? A new uniform?
13: LeBron James comes in to play quarterback.
11: I think they would prefer that. Well,
9: would they, though? Aren't they kind of soured on him?
13: They'd love to have him.
11: They're soured on him until he comes back.
13: Yeah, if he comes back, happy days are here again. Coming up, we have more sporting news.
9: Including the big dumper. Coming up, Tom.
10: The big dumper.
9: Remember the big dumper?
11: Yeah. Uh-huh.
9: Cal Raleigh, baby.
11: Baseball player?
9: A big, big back end.
11: You got that Kirby Puckett ass.
9: You're gorgeous ass.
11: Big bad ass.
9: Gorgeous. You park your bike in it.
13: Yeah. He is the big dumper. We'll find out about that. We'll find out about what's going on in the NFL with our NFL correspondent, Kostaki Economopoulos.
9: Wait a minute. What did you say Cal Raleigh's nickname is?
13: The big dumper.
16: It's a strong toilet.
11: That's a long flush.
9: Well, it's the big dumper.
11: Yeah.
13: Wow.
9: I'll never get tired of that.

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1: A shutout ball for the win. Baseball Commissioner Rob Manfred said he expects next season to be played on schedule. 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League owners are pushing for a salary cap, something the players say is unnecessary. Bill Scott, Wisconsin Radio Network.

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6: Mainly cloudy skies throughout the day today with scattered thunderstorms possible later on this afternoon and evening at a high of 79, cooling off to about 60 degrees tonight with partly cloudy skies overnight. 76 for the high on Wednesday with mainly cloudy skies and a few scattered showers from time to time. 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
7: 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It's Christy Lee.
8: Hi.
7: Hi-ho. There's Pat Godwin.
9: Hello, Chick.
7: Hello, Pat. How are you?
9: I'm good. How are you? You good?
7: I like that shirt.
9: You're,
7: can I have
9: you're
7: it?
9: Looking great lately.
7: Can I have it? There's Jeff Oskey.
10: Hello.
7: There's Josh Arnold.
11: Hi.
7: Hi, I like your shirt too.
11: Thanks, although, dude.
7: I'm against short sleeves. You know that.
11: I know that. Yeah,
7: I made a choice. Yeah. I don't know why, but
11: we're coming up on the long sleeve season.
12: Just for you today, Chick. I normally wear short sleeve. He doesn't like it. I put on long sleeve.
7: I don't like it for me. You guys can wear whatever the hell you want. You can look like a Baptist priest.
12: I see the look you give.
7: There's Ace Cosby.
13: Hey.
7: Hello, Tom. How are you? I know you're busy, but we're on back on the air.
13: Oh, I'm ready to go. What do you got over there?
11: You know, I have something. I was thinking about curly fries yesterday.
7: All right.
11: I haven't had them in a long, long time, but I like how they're flavored and I like the seasoning and all that
7: yes,
11: stuff.
7: Yes, yes.
11: But here's my contention with curly fries.
7: Oh, really?
11: They're not curly enough. You'll get the two or three real curly cues, and then the rest are just sort of half moon, nail clipping slivers.
13: Does the curl in any way affect the taste?
11: I think it affects the mouthfeel, which therefore affects the enjoyment.
8: Ah.
11: I would pay an extra dollar or two for it to be strictly curly fries in that container.
8: Oh,
7: I mean, and tight.
11: Yes.
7: Tight curly.
11: Right, right. Yeah.
13: We're talking
11: the Hasidic curly fry.
13: Oh, that's an interesting way to put it. So
11: right.
13: Like the sideburns.
9: Like bologna curls, right, Christy?
7: Huh?
8: What?
9: Aren't they called bologna curls? Where I'm from, it's called bologna curls. That the girls used to do in the summer.
8: I've never heard that.
11: Oh, like
8: that
11: a Shirley
8: before.
11: Temple kind
7: Nobody,
11: of?
7: Yes. Yeah.
9: Nobody says that here?
7: Ever
8: no,
7: heard that.
8: I've never heard that.
11: Interesting.
8: I thought you were talking about the way fried bologna goes.
9: No, it's called bologna.
13: But back to your point, the mouth, you let them look kind of like spring into your mouth.
11: They're fun, aren't they?
8: The curly fries.
12: Man, Arby does a good curly fry.
11: Yeah. They do, but again, you get the container. There are two or three of those curly deals, and then the rest are...
7: And don't you save the
11: parentheses.
7: Really curly ones for last? That's what I do. It's a treat.
11: I get doing that.
13: How many places have curly fries?
11: Your Jack in the Box, your Arby's.
7: I think Arby's had both, and they did away with their straight fries and just have curly fries now. I think.
11: That would surprise me. Wow. Yeah.
8: They brought potato cakes back. I know that.
9: Those are good.
8: Those are good.
13: Now, what I don't approve of, I'm sorry, I don't like those grid-like...
11: You don't like waffle fries.
13: Waffle fries, because, again, there's too much air exposure. No. Just like a radiator, they get cold instantly.
7: No, yes. You've got to get them hot and well done. You can do that.
12: In-house. You got to eat those.
9: They're good.
11: Yeah. I enjoy them because I have a low tolerance for heat. And I like that they get a little colder.
7: You burn your mouth. Aww.
13: You like a cold French fry? What the hell's wrong with you?
11: I appreciate
7: being
8: able to eat more.
13: Do you like broccoli?
9: 12 at a time.
11: I love broccoli.
13: See, that's the problem with broccoli. It gets cold too fast.
11: Well, yeah, that's the thing. That's the thing I warm up last when I'm making a meal.
7: Can everyone be quiet? I was right about something, Chrissy.
8: You were right. They did get get rid of their straight fries at Arby's.
7: There you go.
8: However, they've added crinkle fries at Arby's.
7: Oh, I like a good
8: fries. I like a crinkle fries.
12: Though you have to go with the curly. I've had both. They do an okay crinkle fry, but nothing compared to the curly.
8: Really?
11: Yeah. Yeah, Arby's. When you go to Arby's, you're kind of going, it's curly fry town. Yeah.
7: You ever hear horsey sauce, the curly fry?
11: Yes.
7: Absolutely.
11: Yes. Every time.
7: Absolutely.
11: Yes. Big fan of horseradish and french fries.
13: Yeah. Me too. I got
11: to
13: say.
11: So somebody's need to step. Now, all I'm saying, somebody out there, step it up with the curly fries and make commercials saying, hey, look, only curls in our curly fries. Right. Yeah.
13: There are a lot of problems in this world. And we like to we like to tackle the big ones.
7: Well, that's right. What you'll get on the Idiots podcast. Now,
12: I will say, Josh, they have the curly Arby's fry in the grocery store in the freezer section. They have a lot more curls.
7: They do.
11: See, I'm thinking something. They fall apart when they're being shaken in the in the restaurant or something.
12: Yes.
11: When the scoop goes in, they're breaking up some of those curls. Yes.
7: So I think disgruntled workers are responsible because they really shake the hell out of those fries, I bet.
13: Hey, you want a curly, mister? I'll give you a curly fry.
11: Now, I have some thoughts on the Middle East.
8: Okay.
13: So we're gonna change the Straits of Hormuz. The Straits of Hormuz are now the Curlies of Hormuz.
11: You know what? Curly fries might help things over there.
8: Yeah. Maybe.
13: Have you tried one of these? They're very good. You know.
7: Dear Bob and Tom Show.
8: Oh, no, don't I didn't stop. Do it. Please, I didn't keep do it going.
7: Quick enough, guys.
13: Uh-huh. Well, if you're right wondering, why is there an Indian guy in the Straits of Hormuz?
11: I was wondering why there was a vampire. Have you tried one of these?
10: We tried that one.
7: They're about to talk.
13: We're going to sink your boat.
7: Dear Bob and Tom Show, my name is Jerome. I am a police officer.
11: Hi, Jerome.
7: I am known as the Minpin Rancher.
8: Hmm.
7: The mini,
13: the dog?
7: Mini Pinchers.
8: Yes.
7: Yes, the dog.
13: Well, I don't know.
7: Luxury automobile, the Minpin.
13: Could be a bowling thing. I've had no context.
8: A Minpin bowling center?
7: Here's a picture of me and my smallest Minpin. Esther. And
11: now,
7: look at that.
11: Obviously, the joke there is wonderful.
13: Is that his leg?
11: Yes, that's his other leg.
10: Yeah, Tom. That's just for
13: right. I was going to say, but he's a
8: Esther.
7: It's Esther, Tom. Unless it's a she-male.
11: Having it on a giant chain like that is so great. Funny.
7: So hilarious.
13: That is hilarious.
11: Yeah.
7: I thought you guys would get a kick out of this picture. I was in Cleveland, Ohio this weekend.
11: We love it. Bring Esther.
7: Yeah, bring Esther by.
11: And bring some of those, whatever those cards are that you can flash to a cop and they let you go.
7: Yes.
10: Get out of jail.
11: You know those are out
7: there. I like those. Oh, yeah.
10: I donate.
7: Bring a couple dozen of those. That'd really help us out. Cal Raleigh, that's right, the big dumper. Where did my dumper go?
8: Uh-oh.
11: I have a feeling Tom secretly sent a message.
7: Cal Raleigh.
11: Jason, I hate to request something last second, but can we get a picture of that guy's ass?
7: Cal Raleigh?
11: Thank you.
8: The dumper?
11: Yeah, the big dumper's ass.
7: He's busted out.
13: I thought you were still talking about our police officer.
10: I thought you meant the cop.
13: Hey, Jerome.
11: Hey, Jerome. Hey, Jerome.
13: Thanks for Esther the Minpin. Yeah. We want to see your ass.
11: Yeah, come on.
13: Sorry, Jerome. I apologize.
7: You know he's rocking it, though.
11: He's probably got a nice ass.
7: Yeah. Cal Raleigh hit 15, 16, his 17th home run last night against the Phillies.
11: Wow.
7: He finished 3-for-3 with a walk, a 9-2 victory for the Mariners over Philadelphia.
11: If you have an issue with your butt and you say something to your doctor, do you go butt or ass or rear end?
8: I go butt.
10: Butt.
7: I say.
11: You don't say ass?
8: No.
7: I say behind. Behind.
11: I say ass and I want a doctor who's going to say ass.
8: Really?
11: Yeah.
7: Why?
8: Why do you?
13: What is the nature of the problem?
10: Yeah, what's the question?
13: Yeah.
11: Are you like, what is this?
10: You like my ass,
13: doctor? How did your stethoscope get up my ass?
11: You
13: were in the other room.
11: You may play G.I. Joes differently than I do.
10: I said you need to check my prostate.
11: They sometimes terrorists hide in caves.
7: What's the
11: Joe's got to get in there.
7: The doctor says, Jerry, you have to stop having an erection. And the patient goes, my name's not Jerry. And he goes, I know mine is.
11: All right, I'm going to give you a prostate exam.
7: Yes.
11: And then he hears the doctor going,
7: Jerry.
11: Don't get a hard. What can I say here?
7: Don't get an erection.
11: Don't get an erection, Jerry. Don't get an erection, Jerry. Because my name's not Jerry. No, mine is.
7: Mine is.
9: Yeah, we caught it twice. That.
13: We caught that.
7: WNBA last night.
13: Did you find the picture?
7: Golden State and Atlanta win, and the WNBA will have world records coming up.
11: By the way, this was all a joke just to get Jason to Google MLB player's ass.
9: Now it's stuck in his history.
8: Oh, is that it? Well, he does have a...
7: There he is.
8: Some junk
9: photo,
8: in the trunk.
9: Yeah, third photo
8: he?
9: In. Wow.
7: Yeah. Oh, yeah. There are girls who like a good butt.
8: Sure.
7: And I think we're in a room with one.
11: And baseball pants... Really are, if you've got a good butt, man, you want to be wearing baseball pants.
8: They do accentuate.
7: But nothing like football pants.
8: Oh.
7: They really.
11: But our football pants.
8: Whoever designed white football pants, thank you.
11: Are they always telling the truth, though? They're kind of spankish, aren't they?
8: Yeah.
11: So, you're going to get more of a realistic.
8: So you're getting more of a push up, you think?
11: Yes. Yeah, okay. I think you're cheating a little bit.
13: Mm. Let me see. Well, I will come back with our special NFL correspondent, comedian Kostaki Economopoulos, joining us here in the O'Reilly Auto Parts studios. 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
17: ABC News, I'm Wayne Cabot. The latest battleground in the burgeoning trade war between Canada and the United States, one of the Great Lakes. President Trump just posting that he's considering renaming Lake Ontario Lake America. Because, in his words, we don't expect to be doing much business with Ontario any longer. Canada Today expected to lay out its response to Trump's new tariffs. Wildfires now ripping across several states. Progress on the Hawk Fire around Reno, now 27% contained. ABC's Melissa Adan is there.
18: There are so many people who have been impacted from this fire and have just been pushed out throughout Reno and displaced from their homes. This is a fire that broke out over the weekend, already burning more than 15,000 acres. It's injured three people, three firefighters, and firefighters really have a lot of work ahead of them.
17: Texas, west of Dallas, the Ross Fire now growing to about 50,000 acres. This is ABC News.
19: Here's another Northwoods News update. 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
20: Good morning. More court challenges to a pipeline reroute project in northwestern Wisconsin. Attorneys for the Bad River Band of Lake Superior, Chippewa, and environmental groups argued before a Bayfield County judge last week opposing permits for Enbridge's 41-mile Line 5 reroute. A partial stay was lifted in early August after halting construction at four waterway crossings. The groups argue the project could permanently damage wetlands and waterways. Enbridge and project supporters point to extensive environmental review completed before permits were issued by the Wisconsin DNR. Next steps will include more briefings as well as a future decision by Judge John Anderson. AAA is urging drivers and riders to slow down and stay alert as students head back to school. Spokesperson Brianna Knapp said motorists should watch for increased activity around schools, including crossing guards, pedestrians, and children who may enter intersections unexpectedly. Knapp also reminds families that e-bikes and e-scooters aren't toys with more students using them. Riders should wear helmets, obey traffic laws, and slow down near intersections. And you can get a preview of the Navy's next USS Wisconsin. The future ballistic missile submarine is 5 years into construction, and the public's invited to hear the latest on its progress at the Wisconsin Veterans Museum in Madison's Capitol Square this Thursday. It's the third U.S. Navy vessel to be named after the state of Wisconsin. The Iowa-class battleship Wisconsin is a museum ship that's moored in Norfolk, Virginia. The first Wisconsin was launched in 1898 and decommissioned in 1920. There's a look at your news. I'm Paul Hart.
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0: 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And to go.
7: Welcome back to the Bob and Tom Show. We're in the O'Reilly Auto Parts Studios. Christy Lee at the news desk.
8: Oh, hi.
7: Hello, Pat Godwin.
9: Hey, Chick.
7: Hey, Jeff Hoskey.
12: Hey, man.
7: Hey. There's Josh Arnold.
12: Love this organ.
7: Dun, dun, dun.
12: That's what she said.
7: There's
12: William Anderson.
7: That's comedy. There's Ace Cosby.
30: Hello.
7: Hello, Tom Griswold. How are you?
13: Good. We're going to get hooked up with our NFL correspondent. It's our first visit of the season with comedian Kostaki Economopoulos.
8: Hang on, we're not ready yet.
12: Hold on a little bit.
13: Kostaki
7: slapback
13: is a resident of Los Angeles, California, a Georgia Bulldog, a diehard fan of the Atlanta Falcons, and he'll be traveling to your town to make fun of your favorite team.
7: Yep.
13: He is a courageous man. He is not afraid to mock anyone.
8: I'm surprised he wasn't here. His team was playing our team this weekend.
13: Well, we'll find out. There he is. Now we're on.
12: Hey, guys.
13: I've got visual confirmation. And the white-bearded man, Kostaki Economopoulos, has joined us. Kostaki, how are you, sir?
31: I'm great. Good to talk to you guys. It's been a minute.
12: Yeah. Yeah, it's great to see you. You either have a new white beard or you just finished a funnel cake.
31: Those are the choices?
12: Yeah.
31: Looking at it on the screen here.
12: Yeah, I think it looks great, dude.
9: It looks handsome. Cool, yeah.
31: Thanks,
13: are you going to go all Greek and have that huge, like, ZZ Top beard like the Greek Orthodox priests?
31: No, I'm trimming now. I got the thing with the, I'm learning. I'm new to the beard, but I got a couple different levels. I have a one and a two. I'm learning this, you know.
12: Kostaki, you're good. Just for the record, loose the beard. You're a good-looking guy. You don't need to cover your face. Save that for us ugly guys. You are fine with that. You don't look good in it. They're all lying to you. I'm trying to help you. You're a good-looking dude without a beard. Just do clean shaven. That's you.
31: I appreciate it, and I thank you for the compliment.
13: Mr. Oskay has a very, very big, bushy beard.
8: Yes.
31: Yeah, he does.
13: Very mountain man-ish. Beard.
8: Are you covering up something?
12: Yeah, my face. That's why Kostaki shouldn't. He's got a good-looking face.
7: You know you're handsome. That picture of you back in the 80s.
8: Yeah, oh, you were a hunk.
12: Stop.
8: Yeah.
12: No, Jeff, you're doing the right thing. But here's the deal.
13: Kostaki. Like
7: member of a boy band or something. Oh.
13: How many guys in the NFL... I'm trying to think who the first guy in the NFL to have a beard was.
7: Oh, my God.
13: A full beard.
7: What an awful
12: I'm so sorry.
7: Question.
8: Thanks, I thought we were talking about football.
13: We are. We're talking about...
7: Well, the first guy who have a mustache so, in the NFL.
12: I know that hair is considered part of the uniform and is therefore in play. Like you
7: that's
12: can,
7: right. You
12: can you pull the guy by his beard if you can get under there? I
31: mean, right? Yeah. Edgerrin definitely cut his hair because he was tackled by it a couple times.
12: Yeah, boy. Yeah.
13: And there are a couple monster beards in the NFL now. Really, really huge. Yeah.
31: Oh, sure.
13: You wouldn't have seen that back in the day.
7: What would they have done, Tom?
13: They probably would have called you bad names.
7: Really? Do you hear, Josh? They'd have called you bad names.
13: Hey, Santa Claus, get rid of the beard. Well, now, I don't know if you've had time to ingest the latest story overnight about the 49ers owner and the charges being reduced from prostitution.
31: Yeah.
13: To something like what was it?
7: Disorderly conduct.
13: Disorderly conduct. That's some good, quick lawyering, huh?
31: Yeah, no kidding. Right. Niners owner Jed York arrested for prostitution, soliciting, not the other way, soliciting prostitution. I thought the whole point of amassing hundreds of millions of dollars was so you don't have to pay $140 for sex in a trailer.
7: Yeah.
31: That's a weird one to me, but all right, whatever you like. I got no judgment. It's just a weird choice. And then he, like, as soon as the story broke, he filed for divorce from his wife of 10 years, which is sort of like a bald guy shaving his head. Like, no, I'm leaving you. The NFL, did you see this? I'm sure you guys know, has scheduled for the first time ever the Super Bowl at the end of this arc, at the end of this season that we're starting now. Valentine's Day.
12: Oh, man.
8: What?
7: Yeah.
31: Super Bowl on Valentine's Day. The NFL's trying to destroy the remaining American marriages. Super Bowl on Valentine's Day. It's expected to shatter the single-day record for passive aggression.
8: No, honey, it's fine. You can stay and watch the game. It's fine.
31: It's fine. No, I'd much rather be with you at dinner.
13: Is it the same schedule, the same number of weeks off, et cetera, et cetera, or did they move it a week?
31: I think we're back a week, right, Chick? We're starting we're a week later?
7: Yeah. Mm. You guys don't like
31: that. I think they're moving eventually.
7: Start of the schedule, I said Super Bowl's on Valentine's Day.
12: I do remember. Yeah.
31: I feel like they're going to add a game, add a bye, and we're going to wind up with the dreamy Super Bowl before President's Day, day off situation.
12: Oh.
7: And just two preseason games.
31: I think that's going to be the answer. Yeah. But we're not there yet.
13: So two buys for each team then? Is that what you're saying?
7: That's the theory.
31: That's the talk. That's the current talk.
12: Two buys don't bother me.
7: No, Josh, I believe you got that shoe fly.
12: Oh.
7: And I believe there's a shoe fly pie, I think.
12: There is shoe fly pie. I don't know what it is.
7: Man, I don't either.
13: Kostaki, to get off topic for just a second, Josh had an inquiry about when you go to your physician, how do you refer to your posterior? Should you be having a problem back there? What is the term you would use? Would you say rear end, posterior?
12: Butt, or do you go ass?
31: I think you go ass. You say posterior?
9: No, butter ass.
13: I don't think, I'm not going to say a doctor.
8: What are you going to say? Seriously, you'd say posterior?
13: That may be a little lofty, but I'm not going to say, doctor, there's my ass hurts.
1: I'm saying ass, and I want my doctor to say ass.
7: Well, if you want him to ask you where your time machine is, you'll say posterior.
8: What about my butt hurts?
13: So, Kostaki, you'd go with ass or butt?
31: I think so. I think you could. It's a modern universe. You could speak freely with the doc.
13: I'm very formal with my doctor.
31: I guess so.
1: And Christy, you said you would say, "Doctor, my butt hurts."
8: Mm-hmm.
1: That was the original title of Doctor My Eyes
13: by Jackson Brown. Doctor My Eyes has seen the years. It's starting to disappear. Can you help me?
1: That's a terrible
13: fix. Something in my can. I bet. Well, we can get back to the NFL now with Kostaki. Now, are predicting any good things for your Atlanta Falcons?
31: No, they're terrible. the old thing. If you have two quarterbacks, you have none. We might have less than none. It's looking bad. Falcons coach Kevin Stefanski said he's pleased with where Michael Penix is. Does he mean the bench? That's fine for now. They're playing Tua. I think that's Penix's diabolical strategy to win the starting job. Just let Tua play, and then eventually there'll be no choice. It's bad. It's really bad. Mm. I don't know what we're going to do. At least they're both cheap. So next year, am I already saying next year in August? That's not good.
13: Now, did you see the Deshaun Watson news this morning?
7: Who'd you say, Tom?
13: Oh, Deshaun Watson.
2: Watson, yes!
31: Is there new news today?
7: He's named starting quarterback of the Browns.
31: Yeah, right. I saw the headline, he's going to start. And I was like, start what? Acting like a grown-up?
8: Good luck.
31: He had a bumpy press conference. He continues to rub people the wrong way, everybody. Deshaun's life. It's such a touching story. I love that it's been a disaster the whole time.
13: Are you going to be accepting jokes again on All Pro Lines? Can you explain that to folks that are new to the story?
31: Of course. If you like football jokes, I have a brand online, Instagram, Facebook, and more. Come join us at All Pro Lines. It's football memes. We encourage people to add tags and jokes. And yeah, come on. It's fun.
13: Okay.
31: Well. One of the other big stories this offseason, the Chicago Bears are exploring the bold strategy of making fans cross state lines to boo them. The Bears might move to Indiana, but at their current yardage rate, that could take 50 years. So. Might not be right away. He's the jokes, everybody.
1: We like him.
31: Well, we got our first ever. Are we done?
13: Yeah, you got to get to the closer here. We got
31: to
13: do something.
31: Let's get to the closer. We got our first ever gay NFL game in Australia this season.
7: Yeah,
31: Australia. That's where the Niners' playoff hopes go down the drain counterclockwise.
13: that's the closer. All Pro Lines with Kostaki Economopoulos. Are you on the road these days, Kostaki?
31: Yeah, I'm going out telling some jokes in Indiana and Illinois here soon. I'm doing Vincennes and Columbus, Indiana, and Mahomet. Finally learned how to say it. Mahomet, Illinois.
1: Excellent.
13: Okay. Thanks very much, Kostaki. It's always a great pleasure.
31: We'll look forward to talking to you
13: throughout the season. Maybe we can have our listeners weigh in on the beard. Mr. Oskay is opposed. Ahead. Josh, you're a big fan.
1: I enjoy it. Yeah, I like it.
13: Okay,
9: I like it.
13: Okay, and Pat, you have it. Okay, very good. Christy, you want to say something?
8: You know me. I'm not a beard girl.
31: Oh, okay. All right.
8: But
13: okay. Now, I guess
8: if it makes you feel good. I'm happy for you.
13: In conclusion, you said you have these beard cutters you guys use. They have a gauge on them.
1: Clippers. Yeah, you have guards.
13: Numbered.
1: Yes.
13: Uh-huh. Mm-hmm. Now, what is yours, Josh?
1: A five?
13: You're on a five.
1: Yeah.
13: Okay.
1: Although I think I went four last time, but yeah.
13: Okay. Now, Kostaki, do you also use that in your nether regions?
31: No, I won't say never, but it's very light. I don't want to be too... I got some hair on my legs. I don't want it to be less than that.
9: Okay. Yeah, that would look weird. Yeah. Just come, right? come to a clearing.
31: You want it to be a little more than that, but not a lot more, I think. Is...
7: Not me. Oh. I've got hair on my face and my eyebrows and... That's it. Yes, sir. I look like a newborn baby.
13: There you go. Thanks, Kostaki. We'll talk to you again soon.
8: Bye.
31: See you, man.
13: Christy Lee, not a beard fan, but you are a fan of?
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13: Well, thank you very much, Christy Lee. The Santa Cruz.
8: Mm-hmm.
13: Oh, that's, isn't that the home of the, is that the banana slugs?
8: The Santa Cruz is the home of the banana slugs?
7: UCSB, University of Cal, Santa Barbara, yes.
13: Oh, UC Santa Cruz. It's a beautiful spot. Now, coming up, a special edition of Ali Breenan's Sexy Time is on the way today. An unusual edition because we think Ali may be in Switzerland.
8: She's traveling. We know
13: so,
8: that.
13: But a love is love wherever it may be taking place.
8: Mm-hmm.
13: We'll see if we can help her out and you out a little bit later on from the O'Reilly Auto Parts Studios. 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
36: Mainly cloudy skies throughout the day today with scattered thunderstorms possible later on this afternoon and evening at a high of 79. Cooling off to about 60 degrees tonight with partly cloudy skies overnight. 76 for the high on Wednesday with mainly cloudy skies and a few scattered showers from time to time. 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
7: Welcome back to the Bob and Tom Show in the O'Reilly Auto Parts Studios. Christy Lee at the news desk.
8: Howdy, Chick.
7: There's Pat Godwin.
9: Hello, Chick.
7: Hello. There's Jeff Hoskay.
38: Hi, Chick.
7: Hi. There's Josh Arnold.
38: Hi there.
7: Chick.
1: Chick.
7: There's Ace Cosby.
1: Hey, Chick.
7: Thank you. Hello, Tom. I have a letter just for you.
13: Oh, well, thank you very much. Let's hear it.
7: Dear Bob and Tom Show, are you kidding me? Exclamation point.
1: Should be question mark.
7: When did...
9: that is a question.
7: When did Tom grow balls big enough to call Chick the interrupter?
8: Good point. Mm.
7: I believe that's the pot calling the kettle black. That's from... no name. SD. Santa Claus. Santa Claus wrote in.
13: Oh, cool. Thank you, Santa.
7: And dear Chick and Christy.
8: Yes?
7: Perhaps it's been noticed before, but I have a theory. You two know Tom the best. Days like today, I can't help but notice that Tom is in such a good mood. You think there was some sexy time at his compound recently? I'm just saying. Rock on. That's
8: kids
7: from,
8: have a sleepover over the weekend?
7: That's from Cheryl.
8: Someone else's house? You had it all to yourself?
13: What?
1: Little Monday night mung fest?
13: There's like three questions.
8: Have you done it in the pool yet?
9: Get a little oil on your dipstick.
7: get a mud for your turtle?
13: Oh, God. Gentlemen would never discuss those things. Let's
8: You've gone skinny
13: forward.
8: Dipping in your pool yet?
13: I have not gone skinny dipping. In fact, I haven't been in my pool yet this year.
8: What?
13: I've cleaned it a bunch.
7: That's absolutely perfect.
13: I've cleaned it a lot.
7: Yeah, you know, on down the road, you're going to be, I've been in a house for 9 years, never been in a pool.
8: have one of those big floats where you just lay there and maybe read a book, relax.
1: Oh, get one of those big unicorn floats or a swan.
8: Yes.
9: Can of beer.
8: Yeah.
7: A can of Falstaff and just.
8: And they do have them with a canopy over. You don't have to get some. You don't have to get sun.
7: Yes.
8: Nice float.
13: I got plenty of time to do that.
7: I'm doing this under protest.
2: Stupid world record.
1: You don't care for this one?
7: You'll see here why. A French food brand has broken the Guinness World Record for the largest charcuterie board.
1: Oh, boy.
7: Michel Augustin, he ate everything on the board, I can tell you that.
1: Oh, yeah, over there, guys are named Michel.
7: Yeah. He claimed the title after creating a platter that weighs 1,103.69 pounds.
8: Oof.
7: The record breaker featured 7 different types of cured meats and cheeses, 5 types of preserves and chutneys, as well as 11 varieties of fruit and vegetables.
13: I'm over the charcuterie board.
1: Whoever spun cheese and crackers into charcuterie board is genius.
3: I prefer just cheese and crackers.
1: Yeah. Well, that's your charcuterie board.
3: I know, but it's also a charcuterie board.
9: I like it.
3: A charcuterie board
8: is
3: 10% edible.
13: Yeah, no. They always, you walk into a place and
1: you aren't supposed to eat the board.
8: I will say you don't know how to eat it.
13: 5 or 6 things no one has touched.
8: Right.
3: Because they suck.
13: And that, what is that, wafer thin, almost meat stuff that is.
8: Prosciutto?
13: That can go away.
8: Gabagoo?
9: Gabagoo.
8: Oh my God, what's wrong with you?
7: Capicola? Gabagoo? Yeah.
3: That's one of the things I would actually get or eat.
9: That's delicious.
3: Yeah.
13: And what this is, it's just a giant table full of cheese and meat.
7: Well, and they.
13: There we go. There's
7: and they lined up. It's not one piece of board either.
3: Exactly. Many boards.
7: Yes.
3: Yeah.
8: And they didn't even do any blueberries.
9: It's track meat.
13: The smallest charcuterie board.
7: Blueberries?
8: You put blueberries on there and nuts.
3: You can already tell which cheese sucks the most. It's that white discs.
9: The white discs.
3: It tastes like a basement flood.
7: Yeah. That is what it tastes like.
9: As we get closer to the picture.
8: Ugh.
3: Yeah.
9: Carrot slices?
8: I don't know. Zucchini, maybe? I don't know.
13: So that's the biggest.
8: So you guys don't like charcuterie boards?
9: I do.
8: Huh.
3: Only some things on it.
13: No,
3: I'd rather have a summer sausage and some Ritz.
13: I've thrown away, and we'll have those, and 80% of them go in the dumpster.
3: We have one in the fridge right now. There's a charcuterie kit.
8: Yeah, there is. I saw it.
3: I almost just threw it in the woods for us.
7: I see.
13: No, the world's smallest charcuterie board, Somalia. Not much on it, you see.
3: Well, most of it was taken by warlords.
7: Okay.
8: What is wrong with you?
7: You listeners out there, there was a lot going on during that. He was desperately trying to get that in.
8: I know.
7: And we kept interrupting.
8: Yes.
9: With our fun.
7: And he finally, we were having fun.
13: It was just a boring interruption.
7: Yeah, there you go. And
13: is that sports?
7: That was the punchline. No! By God.
13: What have you got left?
7: My neck. A California woman celebrated their 100th birthday. You go, girl. By going skydiving.
3: We've got to get you on the news. Good. You have to be the lead anchor for stories like that. You go, girl.
9: That would be fantastic.
7: You go, girl. I'm 100. I can do anything.
8: Chicks clips.
7: KSL reports that Ruby McNally first went skydiving when she was 80.
3: Oh, an Irish lass, huh?
7: That was 20 years ago. And what has become a decade-long tradition. She returned for another jump at 90, and now she's turned 100.
3: Good for her.
7: Several of her grandchildren joined her for that centennial jump.
3: Did she need a chute, or did she just flying squirrel her way down?
7: Of all the... loose skinned, you know. She said she hopes the younger generations continue the tradition.
1: As Dennis Miller once put it about an old person skydiving, he wonders what the rate of mammular flutter was.
7: She aims to skydive again when she hits 110.
8: Okay.
1: Well,
8: I hope
1: we can throw her urn out of a plane.
4: Yeah.
8: Oh, look at her.
13: She's in great shape. Wow.
1: No, she's so old.
8: Oh, no.
7: Wait a minute. Hang
9: She's
7: on.
9: She's still smiling.
7: She's kind of hot. She looks good.
1: No, she looks like she looked into the Ark.
9: Yeah, she's a little hollow around the eyes.
7: So, what happened to Jamestown?
13: I'm not going to pull the ripcord this time.
1: Man.
8: I am not going to judge that woman. I hope I'm judging still walking all day around long. 100.
1: She looks like she drank from the wrong grail.
7: She chose poorly.
1: Yeah, yeah.
8: Easy for you youngsters to say.
1: That's right.
8: Yeah.
1: I've got my... Well, I don't really have my youth, per se.
7: You think at one point she pulled her tampon string instead of the rip cord?
13: If she's got a tampon string at 100, that's yeah. Now there's the world record.
7: She said at one time, I think, somalia. Yes,
1: I think so.
13: See, not a lot of food there.
7: Yeah, and it's to be laughed at.
8: Oh, it's sad.
7: It's a pump.
1: It's a loving tribute.
7: Yes.
13: And it was my fault.
7: And you're missing the peace prize. I can't imagine.
1: No, and she is. Good for her. We could all hope to do anything at 100.
7: And by the way, once again, in case you missed it, Deshaun Watson.
1: Watson, yeah!
7: He has been named the starter for the Cleveland Browns. What a mess. That's the most Browns thing they've ever done.
13: Well, okay. Does that cover all of our sporting news
7: yes,
13: for the day?
7: Yes.
1: What if he has such a killer season? He's undeniably MVP.
7: 7 touchdowns. All will be forgiven.
8: Everybody will love him again.
7: Oh, yes. Mm-hmm.
13: Christy, what do you got over there?
8: 2 fishermen have been rescued after spending 5 days adrift in the Pacific Ocean, floating in a large fishing cooler. Were they in it or on it?
13: They're in it.
1: Wow.
8: Whoa.
1: That is a large cooler.
8: The men disappeared off Mexico's southern coast August 14th. The Mexican Navy searched a vast area of the Pacific Ocean by sea and air, eventually finding the 2 men floating in a large fishing cooler about 150 miles off the coast of Chiapas, a southern state in Mexico that borders Guatemala.
13: Yeah, there they are.
8: So it's not like a cooler like Josh uses when he's
1: fishing. No, it's a commercial fisherman.
8: Yeah.
13: But I mean, it's...
7: It's a boat. It's a mini boat.
8: Yeah, the fishermen survived 5 days without food or water.
1: You think they made love?
4: Wouldn't you?
1: Yes.
8: Would you?
7: I need something in my mouth.
8: Oh, man, you got...
7: Give it to me, Harold.
9: Gotta kill time somehow.
1: Right. You get bored out there.
8: Both were airlifted
7: to safety.
8: Now
7: you do me!
8: Given medical attention and reunited with their families.
13: They're not saying what happened to their ship, where they're from.
1: You think they weren't fishermen at all, but...
8: Oh, do you think they're refugees?
1: Or smuggling
13: somewhere? I don't know. They're not saying the... But
1: our ship full of coca. I mean, our fishing boat sank.
13: And it is a cooler... But
8: it's not a cooler like you take to the
13: It's big
8: beach.
13: Enough for 2 people to stand in.
7: Yeah. It's not a Yeti or an igloo. Right. Yeah.
1: A commercial fishing.
8: When I read the story, I thought it was going to be like an igloo and they were just hanging on.
1: Why? Yeah, that'd be funny.
7: It's like it's a commercial fishing cooler.
1: Right.
7: Is what it's like.
13: Why do they blur out their faces? I don't.
8: Well, we don't know the whole story.
7: They're under 18, I think.
8: Or maybe they're.
1: Why do they blur out their face?
13: I wonder if this is...
8: There's something more to the story, like cartel related.
1: Right. Please don't show our face.
8: Please.
13: Yeah. Okay. Pat, you've got your guitar. Do you have a tribute to the fisherman in the cooler?
9: This is called Fish's Revenge. Fisherman floating in the water. His boat capsized and sunk. Minnows nibbling on his backside. He's dazed and a little drunk. It's the fish's revenge. The tide has turned. Scales are balanced. Lessons are learned. It's like Jonah and the whale. Catch and release. All fish want is to feed in peace. Now the fisherman's bobbing in the water. The fish are biting on him. How would you like a hook in the mouth when you're out for a little swim? It's the fish's revenge, you landlubbers. Fish ate a worm, it was just rubber. How would you like it on your little ship? You took a bite of sandwich, got a hook in your lip. Boom, boom, fishmen floating in the water.
7: Hey!
9: Sunburned and seasick. Better hope the Coast Guard finds him, because here comes Moby Dick. Gulp, gulp, gulp.
13: Thank you very much, Batty G. Now, coming up, we're going to have a special edition of Allie Breen and Sexy Time. And we once again think that Allie is in Switzerland.
8: She said she was going to Switzerland this week, I believe.
13: Okay,
8: yes.
13: She's got this new boyfriend. She's a big international traveler. So yep. We'll see what's going on with Allie. Right now, what's going on with your money? American Financing has a question for you. 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
14: The Brewers return to action tonight after an off day yesterday. I'm Bill Scott with sports. They'll send left-hander Kyle Harrison to the mound in New York against the Mets. Brewers start the day 5.5 in front of the Cubs atop the National League Central. Last night, the Cubs blanked Arizona 7-0, Pirates over the Padres 3-2, and the Giants beat the Reds 5-0. In the Midwest League tonight, Beloit at Quad City, South Bend is at Wisconsin. Brewer relievers Abner Uribe and JoJo Romero both scheduled to make rehab appearances with the Timber Rattlers. Women's college volleyball, Marquette took number 2 Texas to a 5th set before falling in the finale of the American Volleyball Coaches Association first serve at Fiserv Forum. It was the opening match of the season for the Golden Eagles. Packers have one more training camp practice left. It is a joint practice with the Arizona Cardinals tomorrow before the two teams will close out the preseason Friday night at Lambeau Field. Bill Scott, Wisconsin Radio Network.
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4: Mainly cloudy skies throughout the day today with scattered thunderstorms possible later on this afternoon and evening at a high of 79, cooling off to about 60 degrees tonight with partly cloudy skies overnight. 76 for the high on Wednesday with mainly cloudy skies and a few scattered showers from time to time. From the WSAW News Show 7 studio, First Alert meteorologist Spence Furman.
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10: The news desk.
11: Hi.
10: What you got in there now? Tea?
11: A little tea. English breakfast decaf.
10: Oh, all right. Decaf. Okay. Hello, Pat Godwin.
12: Hey, Chick.
10: Hey, Jeff Oskey.
13: Hey, man.
10: There's Josh Arnold.
14: Hi, Chickster.
10: Hi. There's Ace Cosby.
15: Hello.
10: Hello, indeed. And hello, Tom Griswold.
16: Right here. Thank you very much.
10: Right there you are, buddy.
16: Christy, what do you got?
11: Oh, I thought we were doing history at that time.
16: Oh, geez, it is.
11: Oh, sorry. I can tell you.
16: I forgot about the day in history.
10: August 25.
11: You seemed so intent during the break. I figured that's what you were getting ready.
16: No, I completely forgot about it. I haven't looked at this. This is a big day.
11: It is.
14: Oh, yeah?
16: Galileo Galilei.
10: Yep.
16: Galila. Demonstrated the first telescope.
10: Oh. You're looking at this end, and then you come out to the other end.
14: You're going to see her boobs from so far away.
10: It's like they were in the same room with you.
11: That was the first thing he looked at.
16: Well, he was showing it to lawmakers. So I imagine that after he left the room.
10: I will leave you alone so you can play with yourself.
16: Instead of looking at the sky, let's look across the way at Maria. She's got us some nice knockers. Here we go. 1932, we mentioned this the other day. Amelia Earhart took off. Well, she landed on her first transcontinental flight.
10: Yeah.
16: On this date in 1932.
11: Yep.
16: Lost her luggage, funny enough.
10: Everything was BN before Noonan. Everything was fine.
14: He messed it up, did he?
10: Wrong way, Noonan.
16: In 1952, Puerto Rico became a U.S. Commonwealth, not a state. It's kind of like a step state.
14: Yeah, and Puerto Rico went, yeah, thanks a lot.
11: Yeah. What is that? What good does that do us?
10: They're having a heck of a time with their water supply right now.
14: Do you think it's because nobody wants 51? Nobody wants that number?

0: Nobody odd number. Yeah. I don't like odd numbers. I got.
1: Was there? You'll know this, Tom. When they made Alaska and Hawaii, did they insist on having two at a time so we weren't stuck on 49 for any?
2: Good question. I don't know. I know that no one wants to add one now because it'll change things. They don't want to screw it up.
1: What do you mean?
2: They got it just the way they like it.
3: I mean, even 52 doesn't. That still kind of messes things up.
4: Yeah, throw Guam in there.
2: How are you going to fit them in the flag?
3: Right.
0: They make a new flag. That's it.
2: Wow. Now this is a
0: Star smaller.
2: I think this guy just died a couple of years ago. In 1958, Momofuku Andu marketed the first packages of ramen noodles called Chicken Ramen. Chicken spelled C-H-I-K-I-N.
3: It was cremated and sprinkled over
2: noodles,
3: boiled noodles.
1: Have you ever eaten ramen without? Water and just
3: I have
0: like chunked candy. Chew it on it.
1: Yep, right down the hatch.
3: Yeah, that's how it's often eaten. Yeah, in Asia they just sprinkle and they even use the powder and then they just eat it dry and it's not bad.
1: Yeah,
2: on this date you'll like this one, Chick. In 1970, in fact, I'll do it in quiz form. You'll get this. Elton John made his United States debut at what club in Los Angeles?
1: The Troubadour. Sure,
2: A great live album.
1: Yeah.
2: From Elton John.
1: I have the British version. Thank you, Tom.
2: Of that era. Yeah, that's a terrific record. It's just Elton, a bass player, and a drummer.
1: You know it as 11-17-70, but in England, it's 17-11.
3: Oh, sure.
1: Yeah.
4: Bunch of weirdos.
2: On this date in 1976, Boston released their self-titled debut album.
0: That was a good one.
1: More than a few.
3: As great a debut as ever.
0: Yeah.
2: And then it took forever to get the next one, and then even longer.
1: He kept breaking his, Tom Scholz kept breaking his hand playing basketball, I thought was the legend, I guess.
2: Tom Scholz, he invented a bunch of stuff, and he played almost every instrument on that first album.
1: He's like MIT.
2: Yeah, he's a real bright guy. I think he worked for Polaroid or somebody like that.
3: Man, that album's awesome.
2: On this date in 1530... Ivan the Terrible was born.
1: Wow. His diamond.
3: But he was just Ivan when he was born.
0: Well, yeah, they didn't call him Terrible.
1: I think it was when he got to two.
0: Oh. Yeah,
2: the Terrible. Ivan Do you think if his name had been Steve, it would have gone down a different way?
0: Steve the Terrible?
2: Steve the Terrible doesn't really have the gravitas that Ivan the Terrible has.
1: What about a fun name like Morty?
2: Yeah, see, it's not going to
1: Or Jimmy.
2: Chip.
1: Jimmy the Terrible. Yeah.
2: Or Skip. I've often said if Hitler's first name had been Skip, we wouldn't have had all these problems. Sean Connery, born in this date in 1930.
5: We named a dog Indiana.
2: My favorite James Bond. This guy was born in 1949. Chaim Witz.
0: Chaim Witz?
2: You know him as Gene Simmons.
0: Huh. What a name. I would have kept that. That's funny.
2: I am Witz.
1: Well,
2: he's got a very interesting life story about.
0: Yes, he does.
2: I've read his book. It was very good. And he's out there with his solo band right now. Born in 1951, Rob Halford, who I think along with that guy from the Village People kind of perfected that, that leather look.
1: Mm-hmm.
2: You know what I'm saying?
3: He's got a good book too.
2: The biker guy.
1: Mm-hmm. You know what? No, I don't know what you're saying. What are you trying to say?
2: Well, he has that, what is that, heavy leather biker thing going.
1: Yeah. Can you wear the leather without the handlebar mustache?
6: I don't think so.
2: Sure.
0: Sure you can.
3: You can, but why would you?
1: Yeah, you got the leather.
3: Yeah, go all the way.
2: Doesn't Rob Halford sound like a car dealer?
3: Yeah.
2: At Rob Halford. You've got another Ford coming. That leather look. Happy birthday, Declan McManus, 1954.
6: I know who that is.
2: You may know him as Elvis Costello.
1: Nope, it's Elvis Presley.
2: I always liked her. 1968, happy birthday, Rachel Ray.
3: Yeah, I love her.
0: Yeah.
2: Yeah, she's terrific.
3: And she doesn't give a tinker's cuss anymore. Yeah. If you've watched her current or semi-current cooking show, she rolls out of bed and makes a meal. It's awesome. No makeup. She doesn't get her hair done. She's just in her kitchen doing it.
0: Good for her.
3: Yeah.
2: Yeah, she's terrific.
0: She and Pam Anderson standing up for the normal women.
1: And she is one of Bob Schneider's closest friends.
3: What?
1: Yeah.
3: What?
1: Really? Oh, yeah.
3: You know, I've had a crush on her since.
1: Oh, yeah.
3: Ever.
1: Ever?
3: Yeah.
2: And you were not. I was not aware of that either.
1: Mm-hmm.
3: That I had a crush on Rachel Ray?
2: No, no, that Bob Schneider, the great singer-songwriter.
1: Been on her show.
0: Do they live near each other?
1: I don't know that.
0: Okay, well,
2: let's get back to the news desk with Chrissy Lee. What do you got over there?
0: A Canadian cannabis facility was destroyed by a fire that officials say spiraled out of control. The Calgary Herald reports the Foothills County Fire Services were alerted to the blaze near High River, Alberta, but by the time they arrived, flames had already engulfed the tin roof of the 3,000-square-foot building. Official records state the facility belonged to Grass Monkeys Premium Craft Cannabis.
3: Oh.
0: No injuries were reported.
1: Tin roof! Fire!
2: I wonder if the neighbors kind of hung out for a while.
3: There must be a contact high.
0: Hmm.
2: It's the world's largest bong there, briefly.
3: I remember I used to scoff at the contact high. I don't know if there is science behind it, but I got contact high once.
2: Oh, absolutely. Uh-huh.
3: Yeah.
2: Remember the story about a certain comedian that was on a private aircraft and was smoking so much pot, the pilots were concerned that they were getting a contact
3: Bob
2: high?
3: Bob Newhart.
4: Lost a stutter.
1: Hi, Bob. That's right.
0: A 101-year-old great-grandmother has been arrested in Nigeria for allegedly selling cannabis. According to the BBC, Esther Ogamabo was caught with about 90 grams of cannabis packaged for sale.
1: They call her Mama, though, there.
0: She told investigators she turned to selling drugs after her shop burned down. Because of her age, officials released her on bail and ordered counseling.
1: Her daughter.
2: Very good.
5: Instead of knitting sweaters, she's knitting drug rugs for the grand.
1: No, what are drug rugs?
5: It's a shirt. If you don't know,
3: they're kind of those. I don't know how to describe it, but
1: no,
3: it's like
1: I want to learn.
3: They'll sell them at festivals and fairs.
5: It's like the poncho hoodie.
3: Right.
5: Oh, okay.
3: Yeah.
5: It looks like a rug with a hole in the middle.
1: Was that easier than yelling, I hate you?
2: Buy two, you get a hacky sack.
1: Yes. Boy.
2: Was she? I'm sorry, I wasn't paying attention. So, who's in jail? Is the 101?
0: Nobody's in. Well, her daughter was arrested.
1: Her daughter.
0: But the 101-year-old woman was released on bail. Well,
3: and yes, go ahead and release her.
1: Her daughter's got to be 90, right? Or 80?
2: So is she 80? Is she on hot arrest?
5: I say you make it to 100, you get to
0: a
5: do
0: free
5: stuff.
0: Pass,
2: yes.
0: Right? Yes.
2: But does she have her?
0: Let her do whatever
2: does she keep
0: wants.
2: Her marijuana in one of those? What are those things, those pill caddies. Let's see, Tuesday.
1: Patton Oswalt says if you get to be 100, you can commit murder.
5: Yeah, that's okay. I had a friend growing up who, when he would buy his weed, it would last him for 2 weeks. And he had an egg carton that was Monday through, and he had a bud in each day. And that's what he allowed himself to have.
0: That's smart.
5: So that he knew he would have pot until the next paycheck.
2: A real quick radio story. Chick will back me up in this. Ace, you'll know this one too. We used to have a guy that worked here. It was a bear man.
0: Oh, I remember this.
2: Bear man.
0: Mm-hmm. Did afternoons.
2: And the,
1: what do you say, guys?
2: We used to have the board had the control panel it was sort of like a little bit higher, like a little kind of a shelf in front of him. And he would lay out his candy bars. He was a very big fellow.
0: That's the name Bear Man.
2: He would lay out his candy bars, and based on what break he was doing, he knew that, okay, if I get to the 8:30 break, I can have this one. It was very methodical. He had a system.
1: My favorite Bear Man story is he pulled his shoulder out of the socket from waving in a parade.
3: Oh my gosh!
2: he's no longer.
1: He was in a sling for forever.
0: Aww.
3: Man.
1: Yeah.
2: Yeah. He was
1: kind of a
0: big guy.
2: But yeah, he had like your friend with the cannabis.
5: Was it multiple different, I get a Mars bar at 9, I get a payday at 10?
2: Absolutely. Mm-hmm. And there were a lot of them. No.
5: Full size?
2: Oh, yeah. Are you kidding?
5: That was back before the fun size,
0: sure.
5: Right?
2: Oh, there's no fun on the fun size. That's a Madison Avenue scam.
1: Yes. This ain't no fun. This is a job. Okay.
2: Coming up, we're going to talk with Allie Breen with Sexy Time, a special European edition, we think, from the O'Reilly Auto Parts Studios. 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
8: ABC News, I'm Wayne Cabot. With Canada set to unveil today how it's going to respond to President Trump's new tariffs, the president this morning says he's thinking about renaming Lake Ontario to Lake America. Firefighters in Nevada making some progress on the Hawk Fire. It's burned down about 40 homes, but is now 27% contained. ABC's Melissa Adon.
9: This is not far from downtown Reno. Really, we are at the heart of Reno. You just go out about 15 minutes. Those are the immediate first roadblocks that officials have set up. The National Guard is here. They're pushing out so many people because they had 45,000 people that were ordered to evacuate. Then more than 40,000. So we're looking at almost 100,000 people that had orders either to evacuate or to be prepared to evacuate.
8: This morning, the Ross Fire west of Dallas surged past 50,000 acres. South Carolina Republicans making their final pick today in the primary for the seat once held by Lindsey Graham. This is ABC News.
10: Here's another Northwoods News update with Paul Hart.
11: Good morning. More court challenges to a pipeline reroute project in northwestern Wisconsin. Attorneys for the Bad River Band of Lake Superior, Chippewa, and environmental groups argued before a Bayfield County judge last week opposing permits for Enbridge's 41-mile Line 5 reroute. A partial stay was lifted in early August after halting construction at four waterway crossings. The groups argue the project could permanently damage wetlands and waterways. Enbridge and project supporters point to extensive environmental review completed before permits were issued by the Wisconsin DNR. Next steps will include more briefings as well as a future decision by Judge John Anderson. AAA is urging drivers and riders to slow down and stay alert as students head back to school. Spokesperson Brianna Knapp said motorists should watch for increased activity around schools, including crossing guards, pedestrians, and children who may enter intersections unexpectedly. Knapp also reminds families that e-bikes and e-scooters aren't toys, with more students using them. Riders should wear helmets, obey traffic laws, and slow down near intersections. And you can get a preview of the Navy's next USS Wisconsin. The future ballistic missile submarine is 5 years into construction, and the public's invited to hear the latest on its progress at the Wisconsin Veterans Museum in Madison's Capitol Square this Thursday. It's the third U.S. Navy vessel to be named after the state of Wisconsin. The Iowa-class battleship Wisconsin is a museum ship that's moored in Norfolk, Virginia. The first Wisconsin was launched in 1898 and decommissioned in 1920. There's a look at your news. I'm Paul Hart.
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4: Hey, welcome back to the Bob and Tom Show. We're in the O'Reilly Auto Parts Studios. There's Christy Lee.
5: Hi.
4: At the news desk.
5: Mine said two.
4: Yeah. There's Jessica Alsman.
5: Hey.
4: Mine too. The list is always wrong. I don't know why. There's Jeff Oskey.
6: Chick.
4: There's Josh Arnold.
7: Hi there.
4: There's Pat Godwin.
8: Hey, Chick.
4: There he is. There's Ace Cosby.
9: Hello.
4: Hello, Tom Griswold.
10: Hello, Chick McGee.
4: Oh.
10: I'm singing now.
4: Nice.
10: Thank you very much.
4: Very nice.
10: We were talking about this old lady. We've had a couple of cannabis stories this morning. We had the old lady. What was she, 90, 100?
5: 101.
10: And she's a drug dealer.
5: Mm-hmm.
10: So sell them
5: in Nigeria, yeah.
10: Yeah. But who can, you know, hey, who blames her?
4: Go see Mama.
5: Yeah, that Social Security
10: like
5: there is not very good.
6: Mama, hey, you got to go see Mama.
4: Mama will hook you up.
10: Yeah.
5: Grandmama.
10: And she's...
6: No, we're going with Mama.
5: Grandmama.
10: And then the Canadian dispensary that burned to the ground. Now, Jeffrey, I know that you're conversant with the world of marijuana.
4: Just based on your looks and your admissions.
10: What's the exchange rate? No, actually, I really have a technical question. Do they sell Canadian pot legally in the United States?
5: No, with the 50% tariff now.
6: Oh, I have no idea. I have no idea.
10: Because it can't cross state lines, can it?
6: I don't know.
10: Those rules are so confusing.
6: Yeah,
10: with all the I was just curious.
4: Are they stopping people at the border? Are they?
10: No. But I mean,
6: yeah, you can't.
4: There's no way
6: go
4: to enforce
6: over the border
4: it.
6: With weed.
10: Yeah, I can't imagine they're allowing that.
4: Of course not.
6: No,
10: because there's supposedly the Canadian. I've been told the Canadian pot was the best.
4: From BC Bud, baby.
10: Yeah,
6: I think that. Now everyone has access to all the strains.
10: And okay, so you don't have to go international.
6: They ship the seeds everywhere now.
10: So it's kind of like wine. You can get a really good French wine grown in California.
6: Yeah.
10: Okay,
6: I was just curious.
10: Okay, I was just wondering. Are there people who travel specifically for pot the way there are people who traveled for wine?
6: Maybe.
5: You mean like the go to like California?
6: I mean, it used to be Amsterdam was the place. Yeah, because it was like one of the only places in the world where you could just do it. Yeah.
10: Speaking of Amsterdam, apparently our European visit with Ali Breen, I think she's traveling to Europe tomorrow.
5: Oh, okay.
10: But we do have an episode of Sexy Time coming up just in a minute. What have you got, Christy?
5: $100 hot dog turning heads on social media.
6: Really?
5: Yeah, the Golden Glizzy. Boy, that's a great name. Features a Wagyu hot dog, creme fraiche, mascarpone, 30 grams of caviar, and 24-karat edible gold flakes.
6: There you go.
5: Served on a fresh-baked croissant bun.
10: The only thing that appeals to me about this is the croissant bun.
5: Yeah.
6: Not me. That's a pig in a blanket.
0: Yeah.
6: Exactly. That is not a hot dog.
0: Nope. Exactly.
5: Isn't that a crescent roll? Yeah, exactly.
0: Dude, for $100, Sydney Sweeney better baby bird that dog into my mouth.
4: Oh, you like that sort of thing, huh?
5: According to the Wall Street Journal, the over-the-top dog became a sensation at this year's Formula One Miami Grand Prix.
6: Oh, that's worded.
5: And Miami Open Tennis Tournament, selling out at both events.
10: And Glizzy, is that an East Coast term for a hot dog?
5: I've never heard of it.
6: No, it's just a new youth thing.
0: Yeah.
5: It just sounds disgusting. It started a couple years ago.
6: Right.
5: Because
10: a golden glizzy sounds like an award at the porno awards.
5: Yeah.
6: That's the golden jizzy.
10: Please. And the nominees for the golden glizzy.
6: Well, it's Peter North again.
4: Yeah, it's unbelievable. Look at that thing.
0: Is there a name for the AVN award?
6: Oh. Yes.
4: The AVs, maybe? Or?
6: I forget. But yeah, I think the AVN award does, like Academy Award and Oscar, I think it does have a... I don't remember.
0: Now presenting the boner. Is that the... No?
6: It's not, but I know what... Yeah.
7: Like, what's the statue called?
10: What does the statue look like, you know?
6: No.
0: A butt plug.
7: Yeah, that's what I'm thinking. It probably is, right?
6: The Cable Ace Award kind of looks like a butt.
4: It sure does. Yeah.
5: That's okay. A hot dog.
10: There's a picture of the $100 hot dog.
7: Wait, what's the white stuff on the hot dog again?
6: The creme,
0: the jizz.
5: Okay.
4: And what is that? Wagyu hot dog? Okay.
10: The
5: Avian Award does kind of. Wow.
10: And that's caviar on top.
6: Yeah.
10: I don't know what. I can't imagine that would taste all that great, but.
6: People do it for fun, right? Or, you know, if you've got the money to spend, you go, hey, I bought a $100 hot dog just to say you bought a $100 hot dog.
10: Right. Yeah, you get two of those, you get a hooker in Youngstown.
0: And a snack.
6: $100 hot dog. It's a room service.
10: $60 for two regular hot dogs.
5: A new poll shows just how many people would be willing to eat their dog's food.
6: All right. Under what circumstances?
5: The Talker Research Survey of 2,000 dog owners found that over 20% would try their dog's food without hesitation. 15% would try it only once out of curiosity.
6: What the hell? Who funded this poll?
4: They've got amazing.
5: I have no idea. This is all the information I have.
4: They have amazing dog food now, though.
6: Yeah, I mean, but what?
5: More than half of dog parents surveyed said they feed their dog straight off their own plate at least a few times a week. That doesn't count.
10: No, but I think that means leftovers.
4: Sure, I'm in the room, and I don't know why he's so angry about this, but we're going to get to the bottom of it.
7: If it's not good enough for you to eat, then it's not good enough for your dog to eat.
5: Well,
7: probably one of those scenarios.
0: Dogs will eat a dead carcass in a field.
4: Dogs eat their own poo. Dogs eat their own poo.
10: No, but this is, would you take a bowl of your dog's?
6: But why?
10: They're just asking.
6: If they had come to me, hey, we're taking a poll.
4: Of all the people, I'm surprised you're not asking why.
6: Would you eat dog food? I'd go, well, what are the circumstances? Am I starving to death? Or what?
10: I mean, the answer is, in my case, would be, I'd be one of the ones going, no, I'm not going to eat dog food.
8: Choice between life and
10: I'm
8: death.
10: Sure it's got
6: this
10: I'm
6: is not me criticizing because you're going to get mad at me when you get mad at me whenever I question stuff like this because you're like, well, what do you got? So I'm not questioning why we're doing the story, but why the poll?
5: Yeah, was it done by a dog food company?
10: I don't know who did the poll. I thought, doesn't it say?
5: Talker Research.
6: You know what?
10: It says right there, Talker Research.
6: I would have rather listened to Toast.
5: Talker Research usually does the poll for someone. They don't just do them randomly.
10: Okay, well, I mean, I don't care. I think it's interesting that you're getting all upset about eating dog food.
6: I'm not.
10: Would you eat your cat food?
6: No.
10: Would you try?
6: And then, therefore, that's the end of the poll. Why did these people waste other people's time?
10: Because other people say they would eat their dog's dog food.
6: Yeah, like 15%.
4: I say cat food smells a lot better than dog food sometimes, I think. Okay.
5: This says 40% of owners said they would try their dog's dog food.
4: Yeah, what are you going to do now?
5: Tom, you edit sometimes. And it was commissioned was commissioned by the Pets Table. That's who did it.
0: What does
5: it,
0: that even mean?
5: I don't know what
0: it's
5: the Pets Table
0: some
5: must
0: elite
5: be a dog food
0: that's
5: yeah.
0: so good that their owners would eat it.
8: That's yeah. exactly what it is.
7: Right.
5: Yes.
10: Would you eat your, let me ask you this, Josh.
5: God.
10: Did you ever eat your own homework?
5: What?
6: I never did. Even in home ec.
10: I don't think I would want to eat dog food.
5: No.
10: Would you eat it, Christy?
5: No.
6: I tried the farmer's dog once. Remember, it was only about a month ago we talked about it.
4: Yeah.
6: Where my niece said, hey, have a piece of farmer's dog, and I tried it. And it was terrible.
0: Yeah.
6: Not for dogs, for me.
5: Right.
10: Yeah. Did you pair it with a nice white wine?
6: That may have been the problem.
10: Yeah, I see.
6: I went with red.
4: Oh, John.
6: I know, I'm tacky.
10: Coming up, it's going to be sexy time with Ali Breen. Right now, it's time to check in with Chick McGee. And
4: you know, Simply Safe is celebrating their 20th anniversary and 20 years. 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And oh, by the way, when you order, please write the Bob and Tom Show in the How Did You Hear About Simply Safe survey to let them know we sent you. Thank you in advance. And don't forget, there's no safe like Simply Safe.
10: Oh, thank you, Chip. Chip, when.
4: You got it.
10: No, I was writing something.
6: Nailed it.
4: No Josh, problem.
10: Was I not here when you talking about eating the dog food?
6: Oh, maybe not. I mean, and honestly, I don't blame you for not remembering it. Even if you were here, it was just a kind of an aside.
4: But has this come up before? Oh no, yeah. The farmer's market.
6: The farmer's dog.
10: Really.
6: But
10: high
6: you got
10: dog
6: when food. Your niece says, "Hey, I dare you to eat dog food."
4: You
6: got
4: to do it.
6: You got it. Yeah. Come on.
5: Right.
10: And then. When the doorbell rang, did you make a big fuss? I have three dogs. One of them couldn't care less. One of them goes insane.
4: Oh, yeah.
10: And the new guy's following the insane one.
5: Yeah,
10: doorbell rings, goes nuts.
5: Yeah.
4: Would you eat your dog's food if it guaranteed that you could lick your balls? I'll wait.
6: The answer is yes.
4: Yes, absolutely.
6: Yes.
4: How about you, Tom?
10: But you mean, not that. Never mind.
6: The money I would save.
4: Oh.
10: Absolutely. That would have been, so think of the guy, the owner of the 49ers.
4: Could have Ted York.
10: Bought some dog food and done it himself.
4: Jed York.
10: Coming up, we're going to talk with the lovely comedian Ali Breen with Sexy Time. These are the O'Reilly Auto Parts Studios. 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
20: Mainly cloudy skies throughout the day today with scattered thunderstorms possible later on this afternoon and evening at a high of 79. Cooling off to about 60 degrees tonight with partly cloudy skies overnight. 76 for the high on Wednesday with mainly cloudy skies and a few scattered showers from time to time. From the WSAW News Show 7 studio, First Alert meteorologist Spence Furman.
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5: Hi.
4: There's Jessica Alsman.
7: Hello.
4: There's Jeff Oskey.
0: Mr. McGee.
4: Hey, man. There's Josh Arnold.
0: Hi there.
4: Hi, indeed. There's Ace Cosby.
22: Howdy.
4: Hello. And hello, Tom.
10: Hello, Chick.
4: Here we go.
10: We're going to try to get hooked up with... there she is.
5: I thought
10: you were going to be in Europe, but she's at home. It's the beautiful comedian Allie Breen. Joining us from her apartment in New York.
23: And, I am home. I'm leaving for Europe tomorrow. Or I'm on the red eye tonight. That's why I had to change my segment till today.
10: Well, we're happy, happy to see you. We just had an interesting news story about the number of people who would try to eat their dog's food. Now, when you're a cat person.
5: There's your cat right there.
10: There's one of your cats right behind you, actually. Now I can see it on the screen.
23: They're both going a little nuts right now.
10: Would you eat your cat's food? Would you try it?
23: No. I mean, if I was a kid, I think when I was a kid, I tried dog food. We had a dog growing up, but now, no, not a chance.
10: Okay. And what was the percentage of people that say they would try it? Something like 30?
0: 40.
5: Well, 40%. Total 40. 20% would try their dog's food without hesitation. 15 try it only once out of curiosity.
10: Now, I've done a survey. This is anecdotal research. 100% of dogs will eat people food.
5: Yeah.
10: This is, I'm going to go out on a limb here.
0: Yeah. Uh-huh.
10: I'm not a scientist, as you know. I'm just saying, dogs, like, do you ever feed them secretly off your plate when you're done?
5: Yes. And then I make them a dinner every night anyway.
10: Watch my
23: you
10: head.
23: You cook for your dogs? I love that.
5: I don't really cook for them. Well, I give them green beans, a combination of green beans, blueberries, Some chicken and then their kibble all together.
0: That, oh, very nice.
10: I took that part out of that article. It's amazing the number of people who at least, I think it was at least once a week, cook a meal just for their dog.
5: Oh, I believe that.
4: What about the cheese tax? You pay the cheese tax?
5: I do that. Yeah. Yes.
4: You go to the refrigerator, get a piece of cheese. You got to give them a piece of cheese.
5: They want the cheese.
10: Yeah. I have a dog that is, he's like Houdini, one of my dogs. If he has to take a pill, I can take a pill, wrap it in cheese very tightly, give it to him, and he'll chew around for a while, move his mouth, and then spit out the pill.
23: Wow.
5: Yeah.
10: It's an art form. Put it in me.
23: They do have that new dog food now that they say is like human grade. So I can imagine a lot of people, if they're in a dire straits coming home drunk at 1 a.m., might go for that food.
7: Yeah.
23: You know, like for real.
5: No, thanks.
10: I'm sorry, Jeff. I didn't mean to catch your eye. You've ever been so stoned you ate dog food?
0: No, but I was... You must have not been here that day. I did eat Alpo out of the can one night drunk.
1: Oh.
0: And it was with the gravy. It's not bad.
5: Oh, Jesus.
0: It has to be.
4: It looks delicious.
0: It was fine.
4: Tell you
0: I
4: that.
0: Ate half a can.
10: Now,
4: you put away half a can, John.
10: Allie, let's just say in a different universe, you and Jeffrey...
4: Hook it up.
10: Hooked it up. Do you think would it be a deal breaker if he pulled out the Alpo and spooned it into his mouth?
5: Oh,
23: yeah, that's a definite deal breaker. I don't know any woman who's sticking around after that happened.
5: Thank you.
0: Well, right. If he'll eat that.
4: Yeah. You've got dog food breath.
0: I was 18 at the time, just for the record. Right. This wasn't like last week.
10: Okay.
23: Was it on a dare? Or was that your choice?
0: No, I was drunk and trying to show off and be funny.
10: I did find a veterinarian emergency room article. One veterinarian wrote about some of the things he's had to remove from dogs.
0: Mm-hmm.
10: Now, I've been through this twice over the years with...
5: This is not sexy time.
10: Oh, I know, but it's just so funny. This doctor had to remove a toilet plunger from a dog.
0: Why? I don't understand.
5: Oh, I don't either.
10: I'm sure it was just the rubber part.
0: Wow.
10: But you can see the dog munching away on that. Oh, this is tasty. I'm sorry.
5: Oh, that dog's
4: alone and something.
5: Come on,
10: okay, sorry.
4: We'll get to you in a minute, Allie. Anyway,
10: Allie, you're heading to Switzerland tomorrow?
23: I'm headed to Switzerland tomorrow. Yes, exactly.
0: Well, have a great time.
23: I'm going to be there for a while, so I'll talk to you from there next week, pretty much.
0: Cool. Nice.
10: Okay, well, that's
4: good. I expect you to yodel next week.
23: Yes. And to be wearing the full, whatever those outfits are.
10: Well, I think we can segue from yodeling to yodeling in the canyon.
4: Mm. I believe that's called a clitlet.
0: Oh. Wait, what?
23: Wow, that's...
4: And then Switzerland. It's like a male lederhosen, a female lederhosen.
5: Is it?
23: Ah. Yeah,
10: oh,
23: is it?
10: Okay. Well, thank you. Hey, Allie, why don't you read a letter and save us?
4: What did I do?
23: Dear Allie, at a family dinner the other night, my mom called my girlfriend by my ex-girlfriend's name.
4: Oh, yeah.
0: Oh,
4: yeah.
23: It was really awkward. She apologized profusely, but now my girlfriend's been mad at me for the last 2 weeks about it. Is there something I can or should do?
0: Yeah, you should break up with her.
5: Unreasonable.
0: Go back to your ex.
5: Yeah.
10: Tell your mom not to drink wine at dinner. That's the key to this one.
0: That is no big deal at all. I don't know how to...
4: Absolutely not.
10: It would have been... I mean, if she'd started praising your former girlfriend...
0: Right.
10: Then that would be terrible.
0: Right. In fact, I think if she was apologizing profusely, I think that's too much. You apologize once and move on.
5: Yeah,
23: definitely.
0: That's not a big deal. Man, I feel bad for you.
4: It shouldn't be a big deal.
0: Right. But to her, I think you got it. That would be a deal breaker for me.
7: Well, just tell her, like, hey, drop it, man. I didn't do it. Calm down.
23: Yeah.
7: You're not dating my mom.
0: A woman is telling a guy to tell a woman to calm down?
7: Yeah.
0: I don't believe you for a second.
7: Like, you could be kind of like, LOL, that sucks, but then get over it. I would get over it. It's happened to me.
0: Sure.
7: It's like Jessica and Jennifer, they're very close. Like Kayla, Katie, whatever, you know. Yeah. It can happen.
23: It's unintentional. It's not like someone's trying to insult you. Like, I don't understand staying mad about it, especially, I don't even understand getting mad about it. But
7: right.
23: Yeah.
10: Yeah, well, I don't know what's just so upset about Shaniqua. I mean, Jennifer.
5: Oh, Tom.
4: Now, those would be hard. Those would be difficult to mix up.
10: Yes. Again, she was drinking too much wine. Right. I'm sorry. Allie, let's get to our next letter. I think we've solved this one. Get rid of them.
23: Dear Allie, my husband and I are in therapy because we're empty nesters and we want to concentrate on us again.
0: Good.
23: Our therapist suggested we do a date night, including sex, so that we're not always just hanging out at home. So my husband put sex night on our shared Google calendar on Thursday at 9:30. Nothing kills desire like getting the same notification you get for a dentist appointment. But since he's trying, do I say something?
0: Yes, you can ask him to change it to date night.
5: I think it's kind of sexy. It's something to look forward to.
10: Was he joking?
0: Right. Hard to say.
5: I mean,
23: it's kind of on brand with like kids today, because kids would be like, "Oh, I have a D appointment tonight."
5: Right.
23: I have a date.
5: Yeah.
23: You know. So.
5: Right.
1: Yeah. Put that down. Yeah.
7: Maybe challenge him to come up with something creative each week. Like, call it something different, a little innuendo.
1: Everybody wang tonight.
5: Yeah.
1: How about that?
10: I was, this is a true story. I was at a sort of an evening business meeting interview thing. And, the person that I was with, this guy came up and we started talking. I barely knew him. And then he said, "Oh, my wife is meeting me here later. We're role playing."
5: Mm-hmm.
10: And this guy got up. He went over to the bar, and then his actual wife walked in, and they pretended they didn't know each other. And
5: there you go, I love spicing that. Things up.
0: Had you met his wife before?
10: No, I barely knew him. I knew the other.
5: So
10: guy.
5: What you're
0: so
5: saying
0: you kind of know what I'm suggesting.
5: Yes,
0: here is,
5: it may not have been his wife.
0: Were I going to cheat on my wife?
1: Right.
0: And I knew that a person I saw,
10: no, you
0: hadn't
10: know.
0: Met my wife yet. Really? I might say things like, "If you see me at the bar talking to a woman, that's like role playing with my wife. It's going to seem like I've never met her before."
7: Right. So smart. Yeah.
0: No, but I also get the role playing thing too.
10: I think incredibly weird.
23: Well, you should have inserted yourself into it, Tom, and gone over and tried to pick her up from him.
5: Of course you think it's...
23: spiced it up.
5: But you think that's weird.
1: You think sex for anything but having a baby is weird. Okay, so...
10: Have you ever done that, Christy?
5: No, but I think it's kind of hot. I think it's fun. Really? Whatever it takes to spice things
10: what
5: up.
10: What would you use for your name?
5: Oh, boy. What would I use? I haven't thought about that.
1: Rhonda?
5: No,
10: that's... Sasha.
0: Miss
23: Sasha. Shaniqua.
10: Go with Sasha.
1: What about Shaniqua?
5: Throw him off a little bit.
10: I was a Shaniqua. I was adopted.
0: We know a couple who did a role play where she was a rich lady whose car broke down in front of their house. And she needed help, but she was only wearing a mink with nothing under it.
5: Oh.
0: And goes up to the door and is like, "Oh, my car broke down. Can you help me?" And the guy's like, "Let me see what I got in the house. Why don't you come on in?" And then they went from there.
10: This is real?
0: Yeah.
5: That's fun. I like that.
0: I thought
23: that
0: was
23: that is a good one.
0: Yeah,
10: that was
0: fun.
10: That wasn't a real fur, was it?
0: A real one.
5: I hope it was a real fur.
1: That's your question.
0: Oh, no, it was a real fur. I know the people. They're real.
1: Was it a real fur?
5: As long as it's vintage, it's okay now.
10: That's what they say. Whatever. Let's get to our next letter. Allie Breen is our guest. You can reach her, Allibreen, on your favorite social media platform. And Allie will help us answer your love life problems. What have you got?
23: This is kind of along with what we've been talking about. My boyfriend likes role play, but what he likes to role play is daddy stepdaughter.
0: Next.
23: We only have a 2-year age gap, so it's obviously very fake, but is this a giant red flag?
5: Oh, my God.
7: Oh, that's so difficult.
1: Could have read any other letter.
23: I know.
10: Yeah, that's weird.
5: That is weird.
0: I say, shut up, make love to him, and then go do your homework, stepdaughter.
10: Yeah, we'll just leave that letter
1: on
10: the table. Next.
23: Dear Allie, I just found out my boyfriend is going to a happy ending massage place, but he told me he's actually getting his happy endings from a male masseuse.
0: No kidding.
23: I'm honestly so confused. I don't know how to feel about this. What do you guys think?
0: You think we know how to feel about this? I think you guys gay.
5: I've never heard this
1: Why
5: before.
1: Would you burden us with this?
23: Exactly.
7: If it's a therapeutic release, he could have done it himself. You know what I mean? Like, what guy would you... Josh,
0: the guy's gay.
7: Yeah.
0: And he wants to have a gay experience, but he's married to you.
1: Yes.
0: You can't give him the gay experience.
10: No. Well, you can, but you're gonna have to have quite an extensive surgical procedure.
0: Or roughen your hands off. Right? Yeah.
23: As a woman, to me, I feel like if you're a guy and you're in that situation where you're ready for your ending, and it's super technical, it's just a guy or a girl with their hand, like, does it matter that much?
0: Yeah.
5: That's kind of what I was thinking, Allie.
0: The answer is yes.
5: A hand is a hand.
0: I get why you're asking, but there is a difference.
7: Maybe if they're face down on the table and can't see him.
10: And he's doing it repeatedly.
5: Yeah, apparently. He does this a lot, it sounded like, in the letter.
10: He's role-playing that he's gay because he's gay.
5: Well, he could be bisexual. Yeah. I'm not going to judge
0: him. No, he could be. Yeah. Right.
1: If gay's your way, that's okay.
0: Hmm.
23: Or it could just be cheap. What if it's just cheaper for the guy to do it than the girl?
10: I can solve this.
0: That's so hilarious.
10: Go to dinner with his mom, and if he calls her by his old boyfriend's name, you'll know he's gay.
1: Here's the thing. I'm not gay, but at the place I go to, they go by seniority.
0: Yes.
1: Yeah. The guy was the next one up. And I said, why the heck not?
23: Yeah, there you go.
0: My gosh. Well,
5: we've heard it all now.
1: Well, whatever.
23: Yeah, that was a...
1: I'm curious.
23: Or it could be I'm that curious he's covering to... up that he's actually doing it with a girl, but he's now trying to get out of it.
7: You know what? You know? He might be. Like, it's okay if it's with a dude because I'm not cheating.
23: Right? Like, you can't get mad.
5: Do you think he's doing that?
7: Because like, what guy would admit that
1: I don't
7: to his
1: care.
7: Wife?
1: Whatever scenario it is that the guy's cheating, that's the one I want. Right.
10: Okay, let's get one more letter in, Allie.
23: Dear Allie, my boyfriend's recently divorced and has kids. And I heard him on the phone with his ex the other night. He still says, I love you when they get off the phone. Hmm. Is this normal or should I be upset?
0: I don't know.
7: Are the kids on the phone too? Yeah. Like speakerphone? Because then it might just be general, I love you.
23: No, I bet, because you're right, then it wouldn't be weird. But I bet it's just a one-on-one thing, which still, I mean, isn't bad, I don't think. I don't know.
5: I don't.
0: No.
5: No, I don't think it's bad.
0: But
5: you don't think so? I mean, you think it's bad? I mean, there's a certain... I don't think it's the I love... Like, I'm in love with you.
7: Right.
5: The second I love you.
1: Now
5: like,
1: you're splitting hairs.
7: Unless it's a show for the kids, that's weird.
5: Yeah.
1: He's obviously cheating.
0: I think it's weirder if it's a show for the kids. Because then you're not allowing your kids to...
1: Right.
0: To
5: separate.
0: Accept that they are... Yeah. Yeah. But...
5: Yeah. I don't know about that one. Okay. Wonder how long they've been divorced.
0: Is there a chance it was an accidental because I've witnessed that before.
1: A knee jerk.
0: Yeah. Where they're just so used to hanging out. I love
23: the
0: you.
23: Muscle memory. Up and then yeah.
0: Oh my gosh. It doesn't sound like it. Cause again, I don't think we get a letter if it was a one time. Good point. But
23: she just heard it. So it could be, which Jeff's right. Like I have a friend who said like, I love you to the cable guy by mistake getting off the phone.
0: Yeah.
23: It's like a knee jerk, you know,
0: it's kind of like accidentally calling your teacher mom. Yeah.
5: Right. That may
10: very good. Yeah. That's good, Josh. Well, thank you. Thanks, Allie. Have a nice flight to Switzerland.
5: Yeah, I can't wait
23: to talk to you from there next time.
5: Can't wait to see the scenery.
10: Yeah, all right.
1: Don't forget your clitlet.
10: Once again, that's an outfit.
1: That's right.
10: Lederhosen, Lederhosen.
5: I winked at a waiter the other day by mistake.
0: I have winked by mistake as well.
5: Are you serious?
0: Yes.
5: And I don't know what happened.
0: I did it to Chick this morning.
5: Did you?
0: I don't know if you noticed.
1: I did. And I don't think it was a mistake. I think you meant it.
10: I
1: made arrangements for after the show.
10: Winking completely freaks me out.
5: I know it does, but I do it, and it just comes so natural to me.
1: Was it a male or a female?
5: It was a male.
10: First of all, I can barely do it. I've got to focus to do it. Okay, one, two, there we go. Okay, yeah. Winking is weird.
5: And your whole face moves when you do it.
1: Hey, Josh. How's it going, man?
0: Oh, gosh darn it.
1: Yeah, I know.
0: Yeah, no, we do have to make plans after.
1: Yes, we sure do.
10: Okay.
1: We'll take care of it. What do you think it'll hurt the show? Oh, no, what could hurt the show? What am I saying?
5: It would make
1: crazy?
5: It better. You guys had a relationship? That'd be awesome.
10: That'd be good.
1: We have a relationship.
0: We're about to break up with Ace.
1: We're taking the next
10: What's coming up in the news, Christy Lee?
5: Coming up, we have a dog who won an award. We have a new species
0: like to thank the Academy.
5: Of animal named after Slash the guitarist. And we have penguin in the news.
0: This is so unexpected.
10: By the way, I don't want to give away too much, but the award this dog gets, kind of cheesy. Don't you think?
0: Oh, I love cheese.
10: Well, maybe.
0: Opposed to the serious dog awards?
10: Don't
1: they call those the Cleos or something? The pet awards, I think?
10: That's the advertising awards.
0: Yeah.
10: The
0: Miss Cleo is the psychic award.
7: Yeah.
5: But everybody already knows who's going to win, so nobody goes.
0: Right.
10: they're called the Rastros.
1: Rastro.
10: Right now, I want to talk to you about, we were talking about food. 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
10: Mainly cloudy skies throughout the day today with scattered thunderstorms possible later on this afternoon and evening at a high of 79. Cooling off to about 60 degrees tonight with partly cloudy skies overnight. 76 for the high on Wednesday with mainly cloudy skies and a few scattered showers from time to time. 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
17: 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Christy Lee at the news desk.
18: Hello.
17: Jessica Allsman's here.
19: Hi.
17: There's Jeff Oske.
20: Yes, sir.
17: Yes, sir, indeed. There's Josh Arnold.
21: Hello.
17: Hello. There's Ace Cosby. I'm winking it up. Hello, Tom.
13: We were talking about dog food. I'm looking at this list from this emergency veterinarian office of things dogs have eaten.
21: Oh.
13: 13 toy squeakers in the stomach of one dog.
21: Yeah. Holy cow.
17: Nylons. Hose, is that still on the...
13: That can be super dangerous.
17: Yeah. Is that still on the list,
13: Yeah, a friend of mine lost it.

0: the dog that way.
1: Nylons, hosiery, it's out, right?
2: Yeah, we don't usually have those laying around anymore.
1: Right.
0: But the one dog ate a full Monopoly set.
3: My goodness.
0: This is the little hat. These are things that had to be physically removed.
3: Even the dog.
2: The dog. Yeah, that's cannibalistic, isn't it? Yeah,
1: yes. Yeah. Is that cannibalism, Tom? Your thoughts?
0: Well, yeah, I think it is. Well, let's just move forward here. Speaking of dogs, there we go.
3: He brought it up. We started talking about it. He shut it down.
1: Yeah, and as soon as we started,
0: I was doing it by way of intro to this sweet, happy dog story.
3: Gotcha.
1: I thought you were doing it just because Josh was irritated by it, and the more you mention it, the more irritated he got.
3: Tom, you wouldn't do anything on purpose to irritate, would you?
0: Yeah.
3: I would.
1: All right.
2: A golden retriever named Milo Bear has won Nationwide's 2026 Ham Bone Award.
3: Milo
2: survived 72 days lost in the mountains near Lake Tahoe after being startled by a noise while getting into his family's car.
3: I was up for a ham bone award once.
1: Oh, yeah?
4: Do it, Josh.
1: Oh, yeah. That's a ham bone.
0: Josh is doing the ham bone dance.
1: On hee-haw, they and that would be the ham bone.
2: Milo Bear was finally reunited with his family after his microchip was pinged at a vet hospital. Following the ordeal, Milo received the Hambone trophy and a Petco gift card.
3: I'm still a little confused as to what it is.
0: Yeah, I mean, I don't know. It doesn't make sense. What, they give the dog an award for surviving?
2: Apparently.
3: Surviving what?
2: And he was lost for 72 days in the mountains.
3: Oh, okay.
2: Lake Tahoe.
0: You got to hand it to the dog. I mean, that's great, but...
3: Yeah, that is great.
0: It's kind of a chintzy prize, a Petco gift card.
3: And they should buy a leash with it.
1: Yeah.
3: Going back home is the award, isn't it?
2: Yeah. Right.
3: Not worrying about bears is the award.
1: The Patsy Awards, Picture Animal Top Star of the Year, are animals acting in film.
3: I thought Oswald got the Patsy Award 1 year.
0: Oh, 63, November?
3: Yeah, right. Patsy.
0: Awarded by...
1: There's also...
3: The CIA.
0: The Ruby Slippers Award.
1: There's also the Golden Collar Award.
3: Oh.
1: The Palm Dog Award.
2: Oh.
1: And the Poskers.
5: Oh, my God.
3: I like Poskers and I like Palm Dog.
1: But the one, the dog in Good Boy, his name's Indy, he won the Astra Film Award. Best performance in a horror or thriller for Good Boy.
3: Yeah, I mean, the dog was great.
1: It was amazing. Yeah.
2: Was the dog in Good Boy, and what's the word I'm looking for? Mean?
3: No. He was worried about ghosts.
2: Okay.
1: Yeah.
3: He was a good boy. He was legitimately a good boy.
1: So worried.
0: Yeah. Okay, I just found this. The previous Hambone winners.
3: Yes.
0: Here's one, a dog who battled a bull.
3: Wow.
2: Apparently he won.
0: A kitty.
3: It was awarded posthumously.
0: Yeah, I think they have to live. Here's one, a kitty who was stuck in a sofa. So this award is sort of dogs that have been tortured.
1: Did you hear what he just said? I think they have to live.
2: Yeah, I think so.
3: It's pets that have gone through something traumatic.
2: Yeah.
0: Here's a German Shepherd, great looking dog, a German Shepherd who fell 400 feet into a canyon.
3: My goodness.
0: And lived for 4 days until they were able to rescue him.
2: Aww. Can we talk about
1: and
2: something
1: then
2: happy?
1: Did he die after 4 days?
0: No. They got him. I mean.
2: Now he has the Hambone Award.
0: Again,
2: and a gift card.
0: as Jeffrey pointed out, for most of these dogs, it sounds like you can use that Petco gift card for a leash, for God's sake.
1: They can lay the award.
2: Oh, there he is with his ham bone. Boy, that is a ham bone. It's actually a ham.
1: They can lay it at his grave.
0: So that dog lived for 72 days in the mountains without it. That's amazing.
2: He's a dog.
3: The instincts kick in, don't they?
2: I would think,
3: Jack London was onto something.
2: Yep.
1: Oh, yeah.
0: Okay, well.
2: The Edinburgh Zoo is celebrating the arrival of its first king penguin egg in 17 years.
3: I wouldn't count it yet.
2: The egg was laid on August 14th by female king penguin Connie.
3: You can't have a female king.
1: No.
2: The father is Major General Sir Nils Olav.
0: See, wait a second. I had to do some homework.
2: So mom is Connie, and the dad gets this... Major General Sir Nils Olav.
0: And the name of that particular version of penguins is they're called king penguins.
2: Well, of course,
3: right.
2: Yeah.
3: We've all seen them, right?
2: March of the Penguins, you've seen that, right?
1: Oh, but the king. He's the king.
0: The Major General Sir Nils Olav is an honorary name given to him by the king.
3: How about that?
0: This is legit.
2: The Edinburgh Zoo penguin holds the honorary rank of Major General in Norway's King's Guard. The last king penguin egg at the zoo was laid back in 2009.
3: Mm.
0: That's why the King Penguin Grand Slam at Denny's has been so hard to get recently, because they just don't get enough of those eggs.
3: Yeah. Cost you $80 and they only have them seasonally.
1: Are penguin eggs... can you put them in an omelet? Are those?
2: No.
0: Well, I imagine they're probably fertilized, right?
1: Well.
0: There's a little penguin in there.
4: I'm sure everything's
2: edible. What's the incubation period on a penguin?
1: Maybe not. Maybe if you get them, they're spooged on.
0: Spooge.
3: You know, I prefer all my breakfast dishes to be pre-spooge.
1: Thank you. Because they have ostrich eggs, right? They can make an ostrich egg omelet.
0: We need a staff scientist.
1: Yes, we do.
3: No, that would be too... We need our science.
1: That's okay. Right. To encourage our wrong ideas.
3: Right.
1: Yes.
0: The science of morons. Okay.
1: Idiots. That's us.
0: Thanks for joining us. These are the O'Reilly Auto Parts Studios. This is the Bob and Tom Show.
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10: ABC News, I'm Wayne Cabot. This morning, with some of President Trump's 50% tariffs already in effect and more threatened, Canada expected to roll out its response. ABC's Rachel Scott.
11: From the U.S. side, the president claims that Canada wants the benefits of being a state without actually being one. From Canada's side, they say that the Trump administration and President Trump specifically cannot be trusted. They're accusing the president of essentially pulling out the rug from underneath their feet in the final hours of these negotiations, throwing curveballs their way, and essentially trying to force them into a deal that they did not want to agree to.
10: Another curveball, the president declaring he's considering renaming Lake Ontario Lake America. Wildfire now west of Dallas, racing through nearly 80 square miles. It's been about 2 weeks with no power for thousands in northwestern Indiana. Officials say today they'll have the power fully back. Two final witnesses expected today in the trial of the Massachusetts mom who killed her children. This is ABC News.
12: Here's another Northwoods News update. Update with Paul Hart.
13: Good morning. More court challenges to a pipeline reroute project in northwestern Wisconsin. Attorneys for the Bad River Band of Lake Superior, Chippewa, and environmental groups argued before a Bayfield County judge last week opposing permits for Enbridge's 41-mile Line 5 reroute. A partial stay was lifted in early August after halting construction at 4 waterway crossings. The groups argue the project could permanently damage wetlands and waterways. Enbridge and project supporters point to extensive environmental review completed before permits were issued by the Wisconsin DNR. Next steps will include more briefings as well as a future decision by Judge John Anderson. AAA is urging drivers and riders to slow down and stay alert as students head back to school. Spokesperson Brianna Knapp said motorists should watch for increased activity around schools, including crossing guards, pedestrians, and children who may enter intersections unexpectedly. Knapp also reminds families that e-bikes and e-scooters aren't toys with more students using them. Riders should wear helmets, obey traffic laws, and slow down near intersections. And you can get a preview of the Navy's next USS Wisconsin. The future ballistic missile submarine is 5 years into construction, and the public's invited to hear the latest on its progress at the Wisconsin Veterans Museum in Madison's Capitol Square this Thursday. It's the third U.S. Navy vessel to be named after the state of Wisconsin. The Iowa-class battleship Wisconsin is a museum ship that's moored in Norfolk, Virginia. The first Wisconsin was launched in 1898 and decommissioned in 1920. There's a look at your news. I'm Paul Hart.
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Rock 105.3 WRLO and Dave Melvin with you on a Tuesday morning. A glorious, chilly start to the day. Fall is coming, folks, and that is just the way that I like it. Right now, let's get rocking. 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

0: 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It's Ozzy Osbourne. You know, taking screenshots might not be good for your memory. That is a great shortcut, but new research suggests it may actually be working against you. Scientists suspect the act may trigger broader mental checkout, as if we aren't checked out enough, signaling the brain to stop processing. Importantly, finding things to apply to this faction is a different thing, because you want to look at things. People typically look at things, no matter what, if only for a couple of seconds, you really study it, honestly. And because you're taking screenshots, you instantly just eject all that out of your brain. So stop taking screenshots. Look at things. Remember them. Love them.
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3: Partly to mostly cloudy skies throughout most of the day today with a high of 79 this afternoon. Chance for thunderstorms later on this evening from about 5 p.m. tonight through about midnight heading into Wednesday morning. A couple of those storms could feature strong winds and or small hail. From the WCAW News Show 7 studio, I'm First Alert Meteorologist Spence Furman.
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0: Rock 105.3 WRLO, Clapton, letting it all hang out. Another series of the Hodag Park Concert Series happening tonight with the Bloodhound Band. Watching the weather closely. Now, one thing we've got going for us is this thing they call the Rhinelander bubble. And hopefully that's the case. Hopefully it's a real thing tonight. I'm looking at a radar shot from a couple of hours ago that's showing the future forecast. Everything looks to be going north. But some severe storms out to the west, like towards Rice Lake, that'll work towards Park Falls. I'm not a meteorologist. I'm not even going to pretend to be one, but I'm just telling you that there is hope that the park series can go on tonight. There's always hope. You've got to have hope. And I really want to see this band. The Bloodhound Band is absolutely amazing. We've posted a clip up on our Facebook page as well as the Hodag Park Concert Series. Check them out. They are absolutely awesome. Give them a like on Facebook. Hodag Park Concert Series happens every other Tuesday night from 6:30 to 8:30. Only two installments left, everybody. So let's just hope for good weather. 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And as always, like them on Facebook for the latest up-to-date information. Let's take a quick look at that weather and see what's going to happen. We'll be right back with Green Day.
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3: Partly to mostly cloudy skies throughout most of the day today with a high of 79 this afternoon. Chance for thunderstorms later on this evening from about 5 p.m. tonight through about midnight heading into Wednesday morning. A couple of those storms could feature strong winds and or small hail. From the WCAW News Channel 7 studio, I'm First Alert Meteorologist Spence Furman.
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We are Rock 105.3 WRLO. Antigo.

dose of AC/DC in the middle of a long rock block. You know, I was trying to find some really good jokes about unemployed people, but none of them seem to work. So we'll just keep the rock block moving. It's Metallica on the Classic Rock Station.

0: 105.3 WRLO. It's Alice Cooper. You can catch him on Alice's Attic weeknights at 6 right here on the Classic Rock Station. You know, in the older movies, police chases and such, they used to commandeer vehicles. And I didn't even think that was a real thing, but apparently it is. On August 8th, two Houston police officers commandeered an Uber, to pursue a fleeing suspect. With newly released dash cam footage showing the dramatic scene, driver Anthony Baines, who is a U.S. Army Iraq veteran, was headed to pick up a fare when the officer jumped in, shouting, "Go, go, go, go!" Baines stopped to collect the officer's partner before speeding to their patrol vehicle. Police were originally responding to reports of an armed man threatening a woman and her child at a pool. The suspect ultimately escaped. "I was just really shocked by what was happening," Baines said. Houston Police Officers Union President Doug Griffith confirmed that the officers broke no rules, noting nothing prohibits anyone from doing it, really, or prohibits you from refusing to do it. So that would be cool. I mean, how awesome would that be to just be going about your normal Uber day, and the next thing you know, you're blasting around in your Prius trying to catch the bad guy? That's a great story.
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3: Partly to mostly cloudy skies throughout most of the day today with a high of 79 this afternoon. Chance for thunderstorms later on this evening from about 5 p.m. tonight through about midnight heading into Wednesday morning. Couple of those storms could feature strong winds and or small hail. From the WCAW News Channel 7 studio, I'm First Alert Meteorologist Spence Furman.
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John Lee Snyder. 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Crank it up! The House of Hair is here.

0: 105.3 WRLO. It's Aerosmith. Well, coming up next, I've got your Tuesday twofer for you. And apparently, I didn't put anything in rules about length. So between the two songs, we got about 15 minutes of The Who coming at you for Roger and Rhinelander.
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3: I don't believe it. 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
4: 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And we're

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2: Partly to mostly cloudy skies throughout most of the day today with a high of 79 this afternoon. Chance for thunderstorms later on this evening from about 5 p.m. tonight through about midnight heading into Wednesday morning. A couple of those storms could feature strong winds and or small hail. From the WSAW News Show 7 studio, I'm First Alert Meteorologist Spence Furman.
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0: Rock 105.3 WRLO. It's your Tuesday Tuber. That's a pair from The Who. Sent in by Roger and Rhinelander. He's getting all of his money's worth on that one. That was over 15 minutes of absolute amazingness. Let's take a quick break. We're going to get into a long rock block, kicking it off with Boston.
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We are Rock 105.3 WRLO. And to go.

Rock 105.3 WRLO in the middle of a long rock block. You know, some sports in the world, and these are sports, they just blow me away. Coming up, we're going to talk about Bavaria. They've got a 65th annual German Finger Wrestling Championship. Never heard of such a crazy thing. It's got to be exciting. Can you imagine wrestling with the fingers? It's awesome. Let's keep things moving. It's Fleetwood Mac on Rock 105.3 WRLO.

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6: Partly to mostly cloudy skies throughout most of the day today with a high of 79 this afternoon. Chance for thunderstorms later on this evening from about 5 p.m. tonight through about midnight heading into Wednesday morning. A couple of those storms could feature strong winds and or small hail. From the WSAW News Show 7 studio, First Alert meteorologist Spence Furman.
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0: Rock 105.3 WRLO and Rebel Rebel. This is an interesting sport. Bavarian 65th German Finger Wrestling Championship drew approximately 150 competitors in Pflugdorf Stadel on Sunday. The unusual sport pits two men against each other across the table. They each link their finger, their middle finger, through a leather loop. The goal is to drag the competitor across to their side. These bouts typically last between a few seconds and nearly a minute. The sport traces its roots back to the Alpine region and remains deeply popular throughout Bavaria. Ferdinand Seitz claimed that the senior category championship title would be his, and he did win. He described the experience as excruciating. Now, despite the pain, centuries-old traditions continue attracting dedicated competitors every single year. Not to mention that Bavarian finger wrestlers are some of the most popular men amongst the ladies in the village. I don't know.
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16: Partly to mostly cloudy skies throughout most of the day today with a high of 79 this afternoon. Chance for thunderstorms later on this evening from about 5 p.m. tonight through about midnight heading into Wednesday morning. A couple of those storms could feature strong winds and or small hail. From the WCAW News Channel 7 studio, I'm First Alert meteorologist Spence Furman.
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0: 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She's a heartbreaker. 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Also, WRLO.com for Bob and Tom Show extras. It's my time, everybody. Kara's coming in at noon for the long lunch. Old Duffer will be in it, too. Have a great rest of your day. Hopefully, no rain. And I'll see you tonight at Hodag Park. Talk to you tomorrow at 9.
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6: 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It's Alice Cooper coming to you from Nuremberg, Germany. Don't worry, I'm not on trial, but I am on tour with the Hollywood Vampires. That doesn't mean I won't be in the attic tonight. Tune in for all your favorites. A Tale from the Attic about helping a famous metalhead get sober. Survival will invade. You gotta love the 80s. The Allman Brothers are up for Movie Music Madness. And we've got two attic classics, including one from Led Zeppelin. You bring the radio, I'll bring the sauerkraut and the rock.
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Need a roof? 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We are Rock 105.3 WRLO. And to go.

caught some preview photos. You can do the same. Just Google Ozzy. It's the news today. Ozzy Osbourne's Haunted House attraction coming to Universal.

0: cranking out Deep Purple. They're currently on tour, as a matter of fact. I know it's not October yet, but Frankenstein is next.
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2: Mainly cloudy skies throughout north central Wisconsin this afternoon with a chance for thunderstorms later on this evening. A couple of those thunderstorms could potentially feature strong wind gusts and or small hail. A high of 79 before thunderstorms arrive this evening. 60 for the low temperature tonight after thunderstorms leave the area. From the WCW News Channel 7 studio, I'm First Alert Meteorologist Spence Furman.
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games. And you know what I'm talking about. 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

0: There's ZZ Top. I'm Kara. I'm not sure how long ago this happened, but I just found this online, this woman that went viral because her number was accidentally added into a soccer mom text group from the coach. And she responded, instead of just saying, sorry, I'm not in this group and leaving, she played, my son's the best on the team. Our snacks suck. Things like that, just pissing off the other soccer parents. I think that's hilarious. If that would have happened in my hockey group text, I would have cracked up.
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3: Mainly cloudy skies throughout north central Wisconsin this afternoon with a chance for thunderstorms later on this evening. A couple of those thunderstorms could potentially feature strong wind gusts and or small hail. A high of 79 before thunderstorms arrive this evening. 60 for the low temperature tonight after thunderstorms leave the area. From the WCW News Shell 7 studio, First Alert meteorologist Spence Furman.
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0: 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I'm Kara, too broke to pay attention, which is why I'm so frugal. 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

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Need a roof? They've got you covered. We are Rock 105.3 WRLO. And to go.

love me some Chris Cornell. There's Soundgarden, part of a long set. I'm Kara, and today is National Banana Split Day. Oh, my goodness. I haven't had one in years. I've got bananas. I've got ice cream. Guess what I'm having?

0: There's the Clash. Kara here. In England, there's a new exhibition. It had a big assist from Freddie Mercury's former fiance and best friend of 20 years, Mary Austin. He basically left her everything, including all the clothes he wore in concerts and videos. So this exhibition is called Splendid Things, and it unites eight famous looks that Freddie Mercury wore in music videos and for performances in the 70s and 80s. If you need a reason to go to England, just add that to the list. Queen.
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2: Mainly cloudy skies throughout north central Wisconsin this afternoon with a chance for thunderstorms later on this evening. A couple of those thunderstorms could potentially feature strong wind gusts and or small hail. A high of 79 before thunderstorms arrive this evening. 60 for the low temperature tonight after thunderstorms leave the area. From the WCW News Channel 7 studio, First Alert Meteorologist Spence Furman.
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0: Rocking with the Stones right there. I'm Kara. You know what? Somebody just sent me a picture of a guy they thought was cute. They were asking my opinion. I'm like, you know what? If he takes out his man bun, then I'll let you know. I don't know why. Man bugs drive, buns drive me nuts. 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Okay. I got to work on things. Why am I so picky?
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4: Mainly cloudy skies throughout north central Wisconsin this afternoon with a chance for thunderstorms later on this evening. Couple of those thunderstorms could potentially feature strong wind gusts and or small hail. A high of 79 before thunderstorms arrive this evening. 60 for the low temperature tonight after thunderstorms leave the area. From the WCW News Channel 7 studio, First Alert meteorologist Spence Furman.
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ACDC Digging It on Rock 105.3 WRLO, the classic rock station. Duff Damos is next. It always shocks me every afternoon when we learn stuff from Duff. Who knew? You will, but did you know?

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0: 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Green Bay Packers football season long. Preseason, one game left, and that's this Friday night against the Cardinals. 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
5: Mainly cloudy skies throughout north central Wisconsin this afternoon with a chance for thunderstorms later on this evening. A couple of those thunderstorms could potentially feature strong wind gusts and or small hail. A high of 79 before thunderstorms arrive this evening. 60 for the low temperature tonight after thunderstorms leave the area. From the WCW News Shell 7 studio, First Alert meteorologist Spence Furman.
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3: Nice.
4: Let's get right to a Dateline, Nebraska City, Nebraska. A man is accused of duct taping two boys to a chair and making them watch the movie Mommy Dearest. Police said it could have been much worse. It could have been a Pauly Shore movie marathon.
3: That would have been worse.
4: Yeah. Good news. Bad news. Here's the good news. An Atlanta man said he had a lucky feeling in his gut, and he won $250,000 playing the lottery.
3: Hmm.
4: Bad news is, with the money, he was able to afford a doctor's visit and was diagnosed with a bleeding ulcer.
3: Bad news.
4: It's trade-offs, my friend.
3: Right.
4: I'm going to give you a double dose of good news, bad news today, because I'm just in that mood.
3: I like it.
4: Got some good news, and then I got some bad news. Here's the good news. In Ohio, a newborn baby that was found in a toilet at Burger King will be okay and survive. The bad news, the nicknames this kid's going to get in school. Oh, my God.
3: I can think of a few.
4: I know. We're going to leave it at that.
3: Right.
4: BobZany.net. That's where you go to see where I'm headed next. Check out my Macari store. Book me on the Cameo. And, of course, get the Wake Me If You're Horny t-shirt in that merch store. I have a merch store, my friend.
3: Nice.
4: Let's go back in time and revisit a past Zany Report joke. You know how it's done.
5: Bay.
4: Oh, nice. 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Dateline, Nora Springs, Iowa. A group of women protesters promised to picket outside a new exotic dance club. The only thing holding them back, what to wear. On the Twitter, at Bob Zany. Zany Bob on the Instagram. And Zany Baby, Instagram, TikTok, and the official Bob Zany channel on YouTube. Subscribe. It's free to do so. Until next week, this is Bob Zany for Duff Damos and the Damos people. All the Damoses that came to the Wisconsin area and settled.
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0: 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As far as I know, everything's still a go for tonight's Hodag Park Concert Series in Rhinelander. 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
7: Partly sunny at times, isolated thunderstorms on the way for the rest of the afternoon. Highs today in the upper 70s. Tonight, showers and storms likely lows near 60. Afternoon showers and a few thunder showers Wednesday, highs in the mid-70s. From the WSAW News Channel 7 studio, I'm First Alert meteorologist Chad Franzen.
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1: Partly sunny at times, isolated thunderstorms on the way for the rest of the afternoon. Highs today in the upper 70s. Tonight, showers and storms likely, lows near 60. Afternoon showers and a few thunder showers Wednesday, highs in the mid-70s. From the WSAW News Channel 7 studio, I'm First Alert meteorologist Chad Franzen.
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0: 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That's two down, two to go. 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
5: Partly sunny at times, isolated thunderstorms on the way for the rest of the afternoon. Highs today in the upper 70s. Tonight, showers and storms likely, lows near 60. Afternoon showers and a few thunder showers Wednesday, highs in the mid-70s. From the WSAW News Channel 7 studio, I'm First Alert meteorologist Chad Franzen.
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0: 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Time for Duffer's Southern Fried Kitchen. Today we have guest chef Steve Morris, who's been in so many different bands. Guitarist like you wouldn't believe. He's been in Kansas, Deep Purple, his own projects, as well as the band you're going to hear called Dixie Dregs.
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8: Partly sunny at times, isolated thunderstorms on the way for the rest of the afternoon. Highs today in the upper 70s. Tonight, showers and storms likely, lows near 60. Afternoon showers and a few thundershowers Wednesday, highs in the mid-70s. From the WSAW News Channel 7 studio, I'm First Alert meteorologist Chad Franzen.
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0: 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I'm all set for happy hour. How about you? It's brought to you by Garrett's Lakeview Inn. That's coming up after 5.
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3: It's Alice Cooper coming to you from Nuremberg, Germany. 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A Tale from the Attic about helping a famous metalhead get sober. 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The Allman Brothers are up for Movie Music Madness. And we've got two attic classics, including one from Led Zeppelin. 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
2: ABC News, this is a special report. I'm Michelle Franzen. Word today, country music legend and actress, philanthropist Dolly Parton has died. She's known for decades of singing and writing hits, including Jolene. ABC's Alex Stone says there's no word yet on cause of death.
3: We know that she said that she had been neglecting her health since the loss of her husband, and while she had been caring for her husband for quite a while he was sick, he died last year. And that last year when she had performances scheduled in Las Vegas and then a residency, that she canceled those, initially saying it was going to be a couple of Vegas performances and then the residency could not go forward, but she didn't share a lot about it. She had been quiet in recent months.
2: Relatives say the memorial will be small and intimate. In a social media post, President Trump called Parton one of the greatest country singers and far beyond ever. He called for flags to be flown to half staff nationwide in her honor. Dolly Parton was 80 years old. This is ABC News.
4: Here's another Northwoods News update with Paul Hart.
5: Good afternoon. Secretary of Defense Pete Hegseth announced a proposed $1.5 trillion in military spending that could soon go before Congress for a vote. The announcement came during a visit to Oshkosh Corporation Monday afternoon, where Hegseth spoke to workers and toured production facilities. Hegseth spoke for about half an hour inside a hangar at Whitman Regional Airport before hundreds of workers for Oshkosh Corporation, specifically Oshkosh Defense, as part of his Arsenal of Freedom tour. Wisconsin is challenging new federal conditions on public safety grants. Wisconsin Department of Justice has joined a coalition of states suing the Trump administration over immigration-related requirements attached to federal public safety grants. Attorney General Josh Call said the administration is illegally using funding as leverage by requiring states to comply with immigration enforcement demands. State officials say more than $6 million in grants for law enforcement, crisis intervention, and juvenile justice programs could be at risk. And free vaccination clinics are open as a measles outbreak continues in southern Wisconsin. The State Department of Health Services says free or reduced cost vaccines, including that against measles, are available at clinics and events across the state. DHS has confirmed over 40 cases of the disease across three counties and says none of the exposures have been in the general public. You can find a local clinic online at dhs.wisconsin.gov. There's a look at your news. I'm Paul Hart.
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And to go.

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2: Partly sunny at times, isolated thunderstorms on the way for the rest of the afternoon. Highs today in the upper 70s. Tonight, showers and storms likely, lows near 60. Afternoon showers and a few thunder showers Wednesday, highs in the mid-70s. From the WSAW News Channel 7 studio, I'm First Alert meteorologist Chad Franzen.
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0: 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Duffers, did you know for a Tuesday, did you know 24% of women say comments from their kids inspires them to lose weight? Did you know the average mother spends 153 hours each year chauffeuring kids? I believe that. Did you know about one in every three wives wish their husbands would hold their hand more often? I believe that. 43% of us have assigned seating in our living room. That's weird. And did you know the average American spends $1,200 a year on fast food?
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2: Partly sunny at times, isolated thunderstorms on the way for the rest of the afternoon. Highs today in the upper 70s. Tonight, showers and storms likely, lows near 60. Afternoon showers and a few thunder showers Wednesday, highs in the mid-70s. From the WSAW News Channel 7 studio, I'm First Alert meteorologist Chad Franzen.
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1: 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That's it. I'm heading home. Have a wonderful, happy, and safe Tuesday evening. We'll do this all over again tomorrow at 2. See you then.
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3: Welcome back to Alice's Attic on August 25th. I'm in the beautiful city of Nuremberg, Germany, tonight with my fellow Hollywood vampires. Just 78 years ago when I was born, the city was holding trials prosecuting the Nazis, and now I'm here on stage performing rock and roll for thousands of fans. It's crazy how a place can change in 78 years. Germany's full of history, some of the great buildings, a gorgeous place. So coming up, we've got a Cooper's Countdown from August 1992, but we've got a listener email. Oh boy. And for birthday bashes, we honor a metal legend, but now let's start with this.
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0: It's all the hits from coast to coast on Cooper's Countdown. 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
1: It was August 25th, 1992, the summer of the Olympics in Barcelona. We're finishing up. British comedian Graham Norton made his public debut, and I was back in the news after my appearance in the movie Wayne's World. And the charts look like this. Kicking things off at number 5, the supergroup of Tommy Shaw, Jack Blades, Ted Nugent, Damn Yankees had the hit Don't Tread on Me. At number 4, Alice in Chains had a hit with a song written about grunge legend Andrew Wood, who had died of an overdose. Wood, W-O-U-L-D. Number 3 belongs to Spin Doctors, who were in New York. They were a jam band that had a surprise hit with Little Miss Can't Be Wrong. Number 2, another song about grunge legend Andrew Wood, this time by Chris Cornell and Temple of the Dog, called Hunger Strike. And the number 1 rock song of the date, 1992, was from a southern rock band who were at the peak of their commercial career. I'm talking about Black Crowes, Thorn in My Pride.

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1: I had a dream last night. 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What's the strangest dream you ever had? Chris. Oh, man. Every dream is just a total casserole of insane ideas, all mixed up. Brain just says, we're going to throw all this in there and see what comes out. Well, if you want to tell me your nightmares, send them to alice@alicesattic.com. Stick around because I got a birthday bashes coming up after this.
0: Alice Cooper will be right back with more insanity after this break.
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0: share a birthday with Nikki Sixx, Elvis, Britney Spears, or Bono? Well, you're about to find out, because Alice Cooper's going to invite you to blow out the candles for some festive celebrity birthday bashes.
1: Well, it seems August 25th was a huge day for being born. Here's a long list of people born on this day. Tim Burton, Gene Simmons, Billy Ray Cyrus, Elvis Costello, Sean Connery, Regis Philbin, Claudia Schiffer, Tom Skerritt, Alexander Skarsgård, Rachel Ray, Leonard Bernstein, and the one and only Rob Halford. That's a lot of birthday gifts to buy. Plus, that's a pretty good party right there. All right, what do you get, Gene Simmons? I don't know. Calculator? So, here's one from Rob for all of you. August 25th, it's

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